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0: You hear me? 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

0: 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But then that time, and from every book, it's the way of
1: 107.1.
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0: Shrabi. 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Oh my brother. 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Yeah, I will tell someone.
2: 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Akefe 107.1.
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1: Oh, Osusu Nyankopon. 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Otumfo Nyame. 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

0: didn't read of him going to school. Though education is good, but there's nobody in history that have more schools founded for him, with him, through him, than him, Jesus. You know, he never wrote a song, but there's
1: Ark FM 107.1
0: history that have more songs written for him, with him, by him, through him, than Jesus. He didn't write a book, but in the history of the world, there's no human being that have more books written for him, with him, by him, through him, than Jesus. He's bigger than cancer. He's bigger than disease. He's bigger than desperation. He's bigger than everything that you've ever faced. And he's bigger and greater than any human being that stands before you today. Any human being that has ever lived cannot be compared with Jesus. I'm not a

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0: 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Just begin to thank him. Thank you, Father. Thank you, Jesus.

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1: Soon coming King, our reigning Lord, the champion of love. 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

0: for the Una Munina. 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

0: Yo, ene anope AKFM 107.1 ati efo me fasa akwenye so edi asafo urade enchia edi ma obibiara kweseda anopa the voice of great commission glad tidings assemblies of god yeni munya nkwita ho die ewo 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kaye emrenti mekwa fast kakra. Whereas several people vaguely believe the Bible to be the word of God, many do not know its nature and its essence. They do not realize the power the living word of God exerts on all who come in touch with it in reality. To maximally make profit in the word, and for it to bring you to your life everything God intends for you, you need to have a clear revelation of its nature and the way it works in order to make the manifold way in which the word of God works clearly to us. God used several forms and analogy to illustrate his word. As we study each of these forms, we shall be digging into the nature, essence, and power of the word. 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
1: 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Said the Namekano, and first Wakuma add ding, and now problem no add ding. 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

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But Faro hardened his heart this time also and did not let the people go. 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

0: 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ding.
1: Papa, I'm not asking you.
0: Uh-huh.
1: I don't remember what I said. I said, I'll be a man. And you shall be green.
0: Amen.
1: Again.
0: Amen.
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0: Amen.
1: Yes, so I'm on cutting tree.
0: Amen.
1: I'm on wood tree. I'll never be out of the church.
0: Amen. And in Timinia, one who knew 02-00-68-00-68 and I say 02-66-00-88-08 888

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His answer, so winning one. 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

0: Your number is 02-0068-0068 and a 02-66-0088-08. 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Before I call Mr. C&T, if we sabre, Elkrobia, Betimia, Fremina, Matthew, and so, Yefremi Albert, station here, Ake Feminia, Yefrosi.
1: Justice,
0: who never to say?
1: I'm not going to say.
0: I'm a
1: I will be able to get the money. I will be able to get the money. I will be able to get the money. I will be able to get the money. I will be able to get the money. I will be able to get the money. I will be able to get the money. I will be able to get the money. I will be able to get the money. I will be able to get the money. I will be able to get the money. I will be able to get the money. I will be able to get the money. I will be able to get the money. I will be able to get the money. I will be able to get the money. I will be able to get the money. I will be able to get the money. I will be able to get the money. I will be able to get the money. I will be able to get the money. I will be able to get the money. I will be able to get the money. I will be able to get the money. I will be able to get the money. I will be able to get the money. I will be able to get the money. I will be able to get the money. I will be able to get the money. I will be able to get the money. I will be able to get the money. I will be able to get the money. I will be able to get the money. I will be able to get the money. I will be able to get the money. I will be able to get the money. I will be able to get the money. I will be able to get the money. I will be able to get the money. I will be able to get the money. I will be able to get the money. I will be able to get the money. I

0: and a faith. Even in time of the BI could be a mass of a bastard, and a year. It's a poor accident, a threat. It's like, oh, yeah, there was one. At my own for the pet and a year. A bit PI would like to be a year, it's like 2 hours of a point, yeah. And what I saw, I did it's there one of the account. And I can look on camera. It's the end of the swap. Bye bye.
1: Medase minia justice anofa nyame nyaw so kese medase pa ba jadi ya wakase ni nemu no odi nyame aseda be man no yenisa why justice minia ye fro say
2: abeketu
1: orura
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2: abe medase na me kanpa Abet, my Mr. Chobium, that be a man, Abet. I have to tell you, Abet, or be cocoa one thing. On 3 years. Get a fat drip from me, I think I for some animal. Anna and Altina, and Yaboba and Anadia, I'm not for that man. See, no, Abet. I'm a man, Yadina, Yakova by, Ura, at Apolli, that will be a Machanapa. I'm going to go to the house. I'm too at the Queenina, Namunia, and I'm in Chiao Mukani, Jonathan Alavano, a crowd will be a Chiaopa, and I'm in Chamber of Fast, a melody, and also Family Grace. I'm in Chamber Briar Benkuli, Magic of Otto, YF, Uzma Postla, Bofek, Nance with a Buffa, Abato, and what to him out Piao.
1: Medase, Ura, Medase, Yefrosa.
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0: Your friend is a Ununku for Yanko Pono, which you can be a manager of the Baba.
1: Did I say, Pa? Your friend, say, Minia.
0: Ununku, say, Yanko Pono.
1: Siga.
0: But say, yeah, Dom Yamia, and Abasa, yeah, Bakuso, only your gym came.
1: Your
0: friend, Cantaman, King Yanko Pono, or Cantama, on to the Yerada. Your friend, I'm going to be bringing Yanko Pona. Ah, you must send us here. Oh, yeah, you see, Pedia for Yanko Pono.
1: Diga San Samarani.
0: Nayanko, who are thing? And yes, I forgot it.
1: No correct.
0: Or only a friend, Precursor, Jana, being Yanko Pono, only those 50 quick and any one pump, and GFU, you know. Your friend, Cantaman, King Yanko Pono, or Cantama, on to the Yerada. You're a young Yanko Pono, or K

0: was trying to say, your friends, and my court, you'll be see a moon young group on Odi Utua. Nanta Kabu deny you, Dean. Abbot, your young group on free a body a shaft here. 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Abbot, I'm a pay my pee and a pie in me, but my mean tea, I think I'm going to be a minute, sir. 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
0: 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Let Machia let the poor enjoy, and of a bath for Michiano, our Cotagat, Michiano Perry. 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
0: Mimia, Oba, Tia, Akefem, man of Tia, come up,
2: 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Or not yet, not on one, your friend is saying Nana Koyaba. 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
0: 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Minchia, a GD and night. 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And Cosno, Yenneke, say. I bet you, Maminchia, and the Gimslet. Naminchia, Master, a GD and night. Furniture. The new movie I'm attached to, Nana, each loves me, and she and you. Mimia, Uncle Boo, Elizabeth Saba, Mati, Sandunka, Mincia Gilbert, the errand boy, William Viga, Mincia Deal, Mincia Wyatt, Mincia Ras Nana Brantier, Mincia Obra 41, next door, Ulman Fuslai, Baba Tiger, a dry Lukaka, Mincia Chomina. 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

0: 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Minia Akafem Suni Albert in your France.
1: Keep on your own family. Yes, but I don't know why. Think of Papa Mizen Hona.
0: And yet, Matessia sold your home and now
1: Papa.
0: Why?
1: Now, good morning, you'll be mad to know that. You see that.
0: Yes,
1: I am a man. Abi mamentia aye da ziga I William ziga me chan pon ni me nyina William ziga family ni nyina me ta to nyina mamentia me nyia ankribu me chan pa woni court pon na e boso opposite because ankribu chan 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Jomo. As a Mamantia, Aya Bratapin, or agent war, who you are, Miss Jam, and you used to be, Umti Akapan, Jomo. As a Mamantia, Papa was also a minister, Kaz gets a many player ministry, Mamantia, and a Puri, Aya Bakwan, and a Belgian, and Kiramis Jam. Mamantia, both in polls, opposition number who may get to arm or war, but it's chief, Umti Akapan, he was in Panama when he was a Chomina and Nana Penamantia, a Beijing. Interest asking to meet this one or Abbey Mamantia, Obra for let the poor enjoy Namantia, be Madala and Abanta one, Namantia Ura, that Ura, Missian, that is good. Abbey Missia, I can't imagine Punina, did this side, did this first, did this Pelatu, they came to Mamu Yasma Unia, and I found another Mamu Yasma Unina, Manida, the black phone in the channel. I bet I'll see what Goma Radiman has been saying on your person. Messia Obi Diara, a Radin Slow Bia, no Nubia, no Mubia, no Mubia, no Mubia, no Mubia, no Mubia, no Mubia, no Mubia, no Mubia, no Mubia, no Mubia, no Mubia, no Mubia, no Mubia, no Mubia, no Mubia, no 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Mubia, no Mubia, no Mubia, no Mubia, no Mubia, no Mubia, no Mubia, no Mubia, no Mubia, no Mubia, no Mubia, no Mubia, no Mubia, no Mubia, no Mubia, no Mubia, no Mubia, no Mubia, no Mubia, no Mubia, no 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

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Did you matter to us and Yami Aduma, Miminda, Ebe, Enna, Ayano, Ebe Koso, Ewa Fear Pray, Aya Kufor Park? Never by the church, never come home. Now here come my Debbie Amekase, and ye could young Koja. Yes, that was your funny other phone, I said, Raina, young cottage, Rina, and your come up. 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I will fear Preco Four Park and now, oh, mammy, a yeno, a ya, Madame Jo Kumi and Estina. 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

0: Whatever the germs, brush them away with the new Pepsodent, now in limited edition World Cup packs. 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
4: Awaje akwaba malaria ne twen waso ho
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4: eh
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4: eh wo pa na fufu
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4: nemu me jidi se omo ye o test ansa na omo ma malaria grow no ho
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That is, I don't need you. Yeah. Fancy Gadam to the whole year, say. This Ghana Night Jack collab. So this happened right after Fancy Gadam and a Rude Boy have a successful show. I don't need you. I will Tamale Sports Stadium. And a fancy say, let's do something, let's do something. I don't need you. And then the Obubura Studio. And this is what came out. I don't need you. In my nice one. Cause you the fake, I'm you. I don't need you. Brain. Now I know the fee. Fake people everywhere. You gave me reason to. 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
0: 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You see, 2026, me, a more mania, and how could you hear? 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A year than I say. Every Sabre couple said to me, you know, ever bought a paymo. Church 12:30.
1: Now I know.
0: And your Sunday delight. On Arc 107.1. Medini DJ Pilatus. Now, Sir Frosty. They were Arc FM. And he now so. What's up for me? 0266 008808 0266 008808 0266 008808. Special request be a person me nyema obi ana mama obi aso. 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And you them about every cover don't hear me no nie. Don't stop music. 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Ebi anade ewo party ni me nya mo ama o. 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Fa me ko ho wai. Fa me ko ho. 0266 008808 0266 008808. What's up me with the location? And nyumi apa sa me mama obi a. 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Atu me e dey ama.
1: Seem to keep running nowhere.
0: I'm paying more good news said the mouth. 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

0: Ejiburemu, I want the plug loud. 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
0: We are back.
1: Yeah. 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
0: When the family in Nyinamra.
1: Stop my brain.
0: Catch your was squad, Nisa. And then. Adriana Nassete. A boy on pan 9 a.m. na and a year crowd.
1: No way.
0: She. 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Udru ha, me say, I have this a plug special. And so I say.
1: Get it, walk. 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
0: Catch your fine lady, they say.
1: Running.
0: DJ Pilato sent me back. Let me be so, say. A DNA plug special.

0: Sunday, and we're doing a Viano Paul. 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A good family time, good vibes, good music. I want to plug love. This and every Sunday. From 9 a.m. Na bona sete. We say we say bona bona sha. What's up? Me your name, your location, and any song of your choice. I'm here for you.
1: Yeah. Talk of that. Just say listen to me. Yeah, from me, I win. One thing.
2: Okay. I didn't know I'm from Wisconsin. I didn't know I'm from Wisconsin.
3: God, I'm watching that.

born as St. Paul and Francis Henriques in the year 1973, the ninth day in the month of January. I was Kingston, a Jamaican dancer superstar. He can also rap, he can sing as well, and he is a songwriter. And it's temperature, live on 107.1. 5 minutes after 11. 0266-008-808. 0266-008-808. What's up? I'm with Dean with location. And you me up as I'm in Mama will be here. I want to catch you and make a care. The show more and more friends to see you now. I'm ready to see you. I'm be a line to let me at home for now. What's up messages? I'm going to record your voice. Make your voice note. And I'm going to see you. I'm going to come out to me. I'm going to see you. 0266-008-808 0266-008-808 Ibri waha. It's a foul the end of the car on a fee. I was Sunday Delight on Aqua 107.1 with DJ Pilato.

0: Hello? 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Miss Row, who bet me up bow account number? Some bow username, no password ni mammy. 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
1: Sheye wo fraud for hon. Wo bank e misa wo username, pin, ana password. E wo phone suda. 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Daso bi e ye waza. We honun tem isi ano kwang. 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
0: November to November, me I don't mind no calendar.
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0: Then life, no challenger. Trace my love for the charisma. Chasing dog.
1: It's also between me, Edward Diaba, on 0266 008808 0266 008808. Virtual, a WhatsApp message.

Shout out to you, Christopher. Only you know, guys, Nina. It also no squad no Emra, Tony Abusiano Emra, Emedi Mucho, Fu, Banku, Abetia. 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

0: Shreddy Uncle, what's up now? Ian Shas here and Freeho, and my first message reads,
1: yes,
0: good morning Pilato, how are you doing? 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
1: Put my head on fire, man.
0: Want me to play you Amrado or X Big Jack? I say commanding customers and you'll be Biara obeying it to any silent, huh? So message from 50 Cent.

Thank you so much, 50 Cent. 0266-008808. Also, obetime de wode. Also, obetime de wode. 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Now, where is the sap, Pilato? We enjoying the good music. Great job. Keep it up. So, message from Ken Promise. Ken, what's up? You good? I said yesterday was a girlfriend's day. 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And also to Juliet, our young folk, Afra Kuma, our Dumasi locals, Aisha, our Accra, Maggie, our Kotokrum, Faustina, our Sufufu, and our Santa Juliet, our Kumase, and to all lovely ladies out there. 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

0: 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National, sir, yembo. A song from Chasni Ama Mensa Jr. Shatawale, God of the Universe. I say Enkoma Obia and to all SM Movement Empire with fire emojis, baby, baby. And to our African King album, no Esso from Shatawale, and it's God of the Universe.
1: Bad, one leap a chat, but them never make me mad.

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Oh, you say hi, DJ. Good morning, Nanekia here from Estate. 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That's how that's yesterday. 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JMGA and Jaleed Lonely. 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

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Your name is Rich Kade from Penkwase. 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Are you rich? Oh, you are called Richard. 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
0: Baby, baby.

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So today being the second day in the month of August, no, a chess officially is out. And this is my man, Kalawana, song title.

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0: But it's officially out. 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Kalawa, wet bra. I was streaming side ninyina eso. So straight the uncle lines in the sun I ninko mo enfa and twaso. Hello. Good morning.
1: Good morning.
0: Patrick Frost and Alka Sefri. 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Okay, you manage. Yes, sir.
1: Good afternoon.
0: Ebeyanka san down ho bra na ye hwese ebetimi ato gan ya because okasa no ye tse okasa o nemu ye nshedan te asem na okan e basa yani ya waste way time kwa 0266008808 and 0200680068. Hello, good morning.
2: Yeah, good morning.
0: Ora.
2: Yeah.
0: Aha, you see the movie, ain't you?
2: Yeah, make sure Messiah.
0: Yes, sir.
2: DJ Pilato.
0: Ora ni.
2: But what else there?
0: Oh, yeah, me and you. Aha, you boko, and I'll swear.
2: From black
0: white, but I'm in count. My piano, Yame and Ka also.

0: Ura, yada sipi. Hello. Good morning.
1: Hello.
0: Good morning. Okay, sister Abena.
1: Yes, I'm not
0: Yo, me da sipi.

0: bad.
1: Ma, yes, I'll come back to lines. Nana, evening, come away. Hello. Good morning.
2: Good afternoon, senior man.
1: Good morning, sir. Mpache Frost, and I'll cast a friend. Mr. Nsum, Pacho, I'm in tea away.
2: At all. Make sure money was my friend. I'm a boy, I'm a super by.
1: Okay. Yeah, that's a P. Mr. Nsum, you cheer for your prefony now. So let's do this for Mr. Nsum.
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4: Hi, Poppy.

0: Thank you so much, Ansu. 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Good morning.
1: Hello.
0: Ajingo. Ajingo.
1: Yes, sir.
0: Ajingo, how are you?
1: I'm doing well, and you?
0: I'm fine.
1: Yeah, how's Sunyani?
0: Oh, Sunyani is cool.
1: Yeah. Thank God. I'm greeting to all listeners. Yeah.
0: Thank you. Yeah. Where from the
1: I can't hear you.
0: I'm saying where from the
1: Ah, it's English. It's all right.
0: Ajingo.
1: You don't know to. I want to request Pastor Konyapia, song for Pastor Konyapia.
0: Okay.
1: About having Tirani, you don't go out, you have to move. And then you go from
0: Uh-huh.
1: Anyway, Phil is on there.
0: Ajingo.

0: Ajingoli sasa uchia. Nasi yes sir, yes sir no. Aye. O signature no no. Hello.
1: Yep.
0: Yes sir. Good afternoon.
1: Hello, so flattering.
0: What did you say?
1: You say me Tiflo. You say me have I more tanos.
0: Tiflo, we be here come and here.
1: Yeah, fine.
0: Yeah, that's what I'm saying. What you want me to say?
1: The person who bought Obi Abanye, Emi Baranye. That's what you
0: say. What you want me to say?
1: The bomber tanos of four, no. Also show be a Obi Aoti, if you can also be a bomber on one.
0: Thank you. Team Flow. Me said about your trend. 90s part. And there's Enno Baroni. And Ebony. Enno Ebony. Song produced by Mace Master Gazi.

0: Aroni sebo na numo. 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
1: Hello, afternoon.
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0: Ewe de onye obi wa one side na oboma na asem ni nyina si o. Hello, good afternoon.
1: Fine afternoon. DJ Prato.
0: Yes sir.
1: Majo, good afternoon.
0: Majo so pe ni kesi e.
1: DJ Prato ni
0: Ozu ni e.
1: Ozu de grass man.
0: Ozu su ni e.
1: DJ Prato, pastor. DJ Prato ni last Friday na ye boss birthday.
0: O say.
1: Last Friday, na boss birthday.
0: Oh, sir, I am wishing a belated birthday.
1: Last and the Buddha.
0: Aha, oh, okay. Yeah, yes. Yeah.
1: But in the one love man, right? Last kid today.
0: Mali, So happy belated birthday to you, the commercial rasta, Ras Andy Mola. Owusu the glassman, sir, yema, happy belated birthday. With this masterpiece. From the camp of Bob Nesta Mali.
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0: Usu Yerase. 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
1: you.
0: You're the name of Yase. What do you mean to you?
2: Thank you so much, Judah.
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0: So big shout out to City of Darkness for Nina. 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
1: Hello, good afternoon. Jide Piatu.
0: Yes, sir.
1: Because if you want to sport, we can prove.
0: A demo all live, oh.
1: A demo all live, fam. A view, kuwa.
0: Yeah, that's it. Yeah, that's it. Pache, Jide.
1: Hello, Jide. We just have no more want to sport customers, Nina. 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
0: Thank you so much. Chichia, one thought. What's it in there? One thought. One.
1: One thought spot.
0: Chichia, we you now in crying room. Thank you. One thought. 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

0: yada enkran krom fo nyina ase yesi e frere bi one thought spot one thought e di ne kama pa one thought good hello good afternoon me ba cho lo radio no ma me wa na ni nkomo odi ni ba bi akase free
1: e bi e wonde lo radio
0: ye lo radio nto be say ma so ana
1: eh ye wu aso no over my di mu jo a
0: me po ameba
1: eh se ki ni ayere
0: me po ameba wai
1: ay yo ene bo se problem
0: eh take
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1: ayere bo bo de o bla fo eh si geni am na ti
0: na o si geni
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0: o ye si geni.
1: Ah, I'm here to see you again. Oh, yeah. But I'm how are
0: you? You, that's right. This is Anna Morris Babyface Production.

0: Kodja. Your friend of Elio, Kobena Dako. You don't know him, say your friend of Brafo, Ghana Rap Software. We don't see Jenny. Shout out to you, man, like DJ Tick. And to customers, I'm more the plug lounge. Yeah, daddy, I'm up here. Munidi.
1: Be a daddy.
0: Number two guy. Hello, good afternoon. Hello, good afternoon.
2: DJ Plato.
0: Yes,
2: sir. DJ Plato.
0: Cletus Nye.
2: Plato Nye.
0: Hey, Cletus Nye, I don't know what to be, yes, sir.
2: Now,
0: who took
2: I? My name.
0: Who took I?
2: Plato.
0: Who took I? Who took I? Yes, sir.
2: Yes, sir. Yes, sir.
0: Pa. Sentinel, I'm busy. I'm not there. Yes, sir. Let's do the now. I think I crouch on way. Now you didn't come away. No one wants a mess. I'm so pay.
2: Plato.
0: Aha, they say they have a tongue. Can you?
2: Ah, they say I just to the attire that you took in the days of you know, you're not the same.
0: And then now come for channel.
2: Come back, yes, it's not for channel. Plato, my letter made in Bruno music.
0: Okay.
2: I am at a youngest. On Black Boy, Koto Chrome International. I am on your Haga City. As I say, you know, I call Vara, boy from my idea, Bono for 19, you know, money, papa, the trunk. Young come for money, boy. I'm coming, Madame Hadi, oh, Hadi, about 2 weeks ago. I like your poor uncle man, slide down, out the dumb hard way. I have organizers, I will have the camp for. And I said, I'm coming, Madam, Ivan Ba 04, aka Madam 04, I'm coming. Now I'm coming, Walla Tra, Walla Moa, I will have the camp, I'm coming, have the camp members, you know, if I'm your car driver, I'm coming. I'm coming, Madam, one corner, I also have the camp for. I come on, go to camp for no. You tell me, Uncle. Uncle Momo. You come for Uncle Momo. Now I'm coming. Danny, I will be coming. Danny, I will be coming. Come on. Next door. On the floor. Or do my say. Next door, Barbie Salu. Uncle Momo. Now I'm coming. Call it. Nina. I'm coming. How do you come for Nina? Now I'm coming. I came from a trip. I'm coming. Wangasa. I'm coming. Wangasa. Then come out here for the ground.
0: Me so, me that say, Papa.

0: Oh, we are say.
1: Oh yeah, the guys are working. They are working. Hello? Hello? Uh-oh.

0: Friday.
1: 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Oh, so sorry. 0266-008808. Hello, good afternoon. Hello?
2: Hello.
1: Good afternoon. Your friend saying, "How can I free him?" Also be to my joining here.

0: This crazy love from Wendy Shay and Olive the Boy. 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
1: Good afternoon.
0: Good afternoon. 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So be low radio nigga crowd so. 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
0: my mintia, when you men are in Boma and come here for.
1: But I'm bizarre, my great and your mamma did fun.
0: Okay, let us see. 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
1: Bueno, y bien hermano.
0: Bra Mike say hello Madrid. 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

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Pharmacy. 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Madam Evelyn. 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

I'm Natasha Benis Latifa, aka Hajia Bintu Maya Hajia Nadodua de Frel. 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Good one from Melzi. And also to Juliet, my favorite person, Julie Juice. 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

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Sekatu. No. Sekatu, we a special request that may you. It be special request. From Sinyani Municipal Hospital. Shake it, shake. It'll be what you think. Shout outs to Nanayao. Shake it, shake it, shake. And also to my news editor. Okay, check with C. Afari. 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

0: so nyame adom na de chair na wotwe senda ye besan aba from 9 a.m. to 12:30. 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No echi more music ka kopem se nunsi abebo nunsi abo na otwe ni munsam ni nyina no. 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Na afei e no so so. Ye the issues jumedi so atwaso e de amao. And Black Queens no ejino kwa no 5 p.m. I know AFCON. A man of AFCON at Ekoso 2026 at the end. It's Ghana. Black Queens no any Cameroon for the Bebweni. We are group stages. So Cameroon for first match. Omushe Mali 2-1 also. And Ghana, so you share Cape Verde 2-0. It's where your winners in the Asia. Ghana, it's me, Eshenda. 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Joe Bompire, no abo bidi atai. Black Queens no echi. Said the Muyama Black Stars, no money efe no. 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Yeah. 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
1: I like the song.
0: I like playing this song pa. 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
6: Eyini yentia Saint Ignatius Eye Center. Adeto obia an ne baby to say wa won ani bribia e ha won ani ayeko. Edu anwira won hu ade ni aton ani ana e ha won. E bribia won ani suyo won risa risa. Wo hwade a won hu ni ye onna wo ku Saint Ignatius Eye Center. Na won hu ato.
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1: Aww.
0: 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I almost ruined my photo shoot but Gastron saved the day.
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1: Okay, okay, I'll see you soon. Why, baby?
2: Me say,
1: and now my boyfriend, I could see about *959# hash. I want your phone, so.
2: Now, where we
3: Ah, Anita, I don't want doggy park.
1: Oh, one so. I could see us answer about number one.
2: Yeah, my dream now.
1: And that day was so yummy show, papa. Now, me did toss out my short, sexy dress, no?
3: Hey.
1: Now, Mrs. Sammy T. Now, me yummy nails, no? So, come on.
3: Oh, no.
1: Me fa uba. Make her do some small 1-2, 1-2 rounds, be answer me dream, ho. No, wait, Tria. Hey, Nana, so he for order some Chinese and wine, papa B. And I didn't mean this, I check, no.
3: Hey, Anita.
1: Now, son, me, when you hear TV, you know. I also say sound. Not to prepare. Now, meet me chili, Esimo. I don't go feel sweat like that. See, fine girl.
4: Hey, Anita.
1: Jesus.
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10: Telecel cash wallet.
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10: fixed broadband. 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
10: weenie.
9: For Telecel play up. 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
10: Na dial.
9: Na 500 hash.
10: 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Who do?
9: Telecel, my hit the promo. 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
4: Ghana for Madam Hisense ni o. 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Air condition, television, say refrigerator, washing machine, sound system, gas cooker, electric cooker, smartphone, and our iron. The one dear, yes, yes, yes, yes, yes, yes, yes, yes, yes, yes, yes, yes, yes, yes, Hisense, everyday prices for everyday people.
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1: 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of institutional visitation into Ghana Water, Cocoa Board, the fire and grant for education, whether private or public, now for your normal appointment, the center or all a private car to do on a fee at the back. And about motorcycle now, a woman said, ask me, I hear two, name airline now, and no combino, empty and open two more. And in the event we are saying there were tricycle and that's a motorcycle, especially about 3 feet and almost or more unions are who do or more. Then so it's a young moon tumor and I'm a Omishiano, a Yana Ayadim. About Ankran from Motuswa, the same thing, a Yana Mishian Ayadim. And then I'm a Yafia, what we want to say, again, a friend of church visitation and after a year, most visitation. And it is unmanned or any bigger, a Yemi and Motomoto, a Yam Kanka Motu, a Yusino. And I think she has after any friendly community visitation. And in the community, which is a young folk, community, which is that one year, nothing in the group, money in our good income. Now, Yamaya and church, I am more of motorcycle safety and I pay private car
0: safety. And the PRO, the ma National Road Safety Authority, Bono Mantemwa. Onimanyamfo Gabriel Ochire ni ne ne na otie no
2: na na ochiya muna sunyane municipal chief executive for Ura Vincent Kofi Ntwejei adin sam to jawa brana on the Arkansas for edin komo chirem se aya sunyane municipal assembly no na enyama hudo 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
3: Issues about traffic light eminim sim. Na said the worker me ba office no as part of normal na ye ba pro ne ye na ABC to one amon ye one other issue together with street lights no. My first traffic light in sha said the worker ya. Me share bo say traffic light a war main station. I'll fix it. Na me journey from sa sim no. I'll still repeat to say Mumma me na watch it a crabby.
4: Dim
3: na watch it a crabby.
4: Kiva too.
3: We'll fix it. Roya, me say me baby in semun be braid. When I came in, said I came to meet a lot of Norman Nkuyi. Roya, I won't lie to you. I came to meet depth, a kabibri, yakumbi, yeguso, e kondiaka. Echedu baby, what I see ni say problems ni yebibri. This ye fan of maku. It's a baby, I mean, yakuya minimum focus. I demeka ni say, omusia botrema ye, me, Roya, senka me ko municipal assembly ho. And I me get access to all the financial statements, and ni yisika seme ho. And I me won't say it was so much. Some of these problems, Roya, I'm telling you, a ye ni wome ubiya. So with the street lights, you know, main station had, you know, it has to do with the control system. same. The figure I got when I assumed office, if I remember vividly, it should be around 80,000 Ghana cedis. That is what I got. And the project too is under contract. Secondary city for funding, yedi ye nyumani bi. So now, what we have done is say, just last week, we have written, that's signed that letter personally. We have sent it to local government, say, Omuma yekwani envari, to use our IGF, because they are part of that Sikano, secondary city ni draw, yedi ye maintain.
2: Anyway, aye, Ura Vincent and Pierre J. Abankrache Panyo Osunyane.
0: Na otri. 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
4: And then now, what you need in TSO Kopimo Sunya in Senior High School? A jato, as here and I said, Daya, what day were I bear from Fidi Egumo? 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The OD, I can from any man I say, O see, and I and a headmaster, Mr. Gordon, or say, ma, food in Komoyo, man, Penny of Farsi. 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
6: A day for die Saturday night. Bam, I be do Sunday. Na me, man, could be a Corano free every prayer for New Year and Miss Makota. That enough, me home from Papantino. I may struggle to sleep. The above 1:30 a.m. No money. Madame Passos, dear Mitty, and I said, Obidi Moto, who also saw light. Mitty Moto, no cana, me take Miss Medahame, I'm more than a security man. Mitty Chichawa, my home for me, what is going on? And if you had a Musa Moto, I saw so light, more theatre, and fire. That was at exactly around, let me say, exactly 2:20. Fire. One of them said, man, shut up, Wakra. Let me fire food. I'm sorry. Tell your house. And I'm going to move to Koya. If you start a and then I'm house for. And I mean, me change you, and my man is who change you. And I'm going to Bekai home. And your coffee, master, no, in charge of all. Don't buy a meta get a approval. You're too big approval. Nay, to me, yeah, you're too big. You're too much. You're too much. 3:30 a.m. Then I get to me. I don't know. Every crowd. You're cold. You're cold. I'm cold. I'm cold. I'm cold. May switch. Never holding in her. Call your fellow teaching now. On fact. Me and I'm cold. I'm cold. I'm cold. May switch. It's fortunate for us. It's an answer. Yeah, I'm cold. Yeah. A demo. The demo crowd. The more competition in her. I say, and say, heat now. A buying. no ema monitor no e dane nane abreja nka table ni nkonya no be hit ne unse no ma to no version hit ne jina de mo no ema monitor system no so nyina abra konya nse bibia nse but cables ni ne 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
4: Headmaster Gordon or say mafune or my penny of us in a dis uncle me, nan wabra eja at all school ni fa baby.
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7: due to our intelligence led operation the Red Maria that the regional special operation team together with the drug law enforcement unit, the regional drug law enforcement unit, peak intelligence, that some people are still continuing to bring the drugs into our territory or our jurisdiction. As a result of that, this evening, the Red Maria team moved in, acting on that intelligence, and these two young men were arrested, and a search conducted led to the discovery of these parcels of dry leaves, which we suspect to be narcotic drugs. In all, what have been retrieved from them is 170.
3: ASP Richard Akume, Northern Regional Police Commander, no deputy crime officer. Nene, now.

0: and a search conducted led to the discovery of these parcels of dry leaves, which we suspect to be narcotic drugs. In all, what have been retrieved from them is 170.
1: ASP Richard Akume, Northern Regional Police Commander, no deputy crime officer. Nene Nauti.
2: Manphobia shall see a fre fra bain saying kabea bain yisa one Ghana City energy sector living free fu also. Fise oil marketing companies in Aboya Mania said that be any HB a Obema fu a boso. Ama when is se manfosi se obema so dia sa ban yisa one Ghana City living free so anya sa dia omosa maso dia passing ya fuwu. 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
3: So it is body. I cannot say that it is a bad call because first, our fuel prices high. They are high. The consumers not, bearing the cost of it. So would I say it is a bad call? But what I'm trying to say is that I am against the one city levy suspension. There are several taxes. There are several other levies on the fuel pool. The one city, the moment you take, I told you, the basis of the introduction of the one city was for us to have constant power supply. Right. There are several taxes, levies on the fuel pool. And so anybody can call on government to do something. You can just call on government to do something. Leave it to government. Let government go back to the drawing board. Look at which one can be taken out that it will not have.
2: And the way, Deputy Minister Dema Communication Technology and Innovation Mohammed Adam Sparu nene enamote ye
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4: It was about the proposed percent fare increment prior to the increment of the petroleum product and other components that we use to run our business. So when we met we explained things to the ministry. They also gave us their word. Actually our proposal was that the government should try as hard as they can to see towards that the fuel prices will come down. That is what we had wanted them to do first. But if it fails, before we will also go ahead, you know, negotiating the 30% increment. So they told us that, yes, they have heard us. And then they are also making sure that they are working on things to see to whether the fuel price will come down as we are asking them to do. So there was a long deliberation by price window, which is coming Friday. If it happens that the fuel price goes up again, we'll still approach them because if it goes up again, it will be difficult for the drivers to just, you know, contain the pressure that they are going through.
1: Deputy Public Relations Officer

0: Adema Ghana Private Road Transport Union, GPRTU, Oria Samuel Amwa, Nene Nautiel.
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2: Bessie, I broke a crown. So, company beer and cross. I didn't say, Yashu didn't gun and pray for what I dying. And I ate your coin, or China ate your coin. No, I cut snare FM station. Now, somehow, but then I will come. Then, you're away on my work, I'll be jaded to say, where your crown? That's why your crown. And in there, you're just to say, and you can say, you broke a crown. I broke it if you say, you don't go for my chassis or crying. So, I ban, yes, then I say, on Uncle Sapase, a crown where you are. And you may me, young in yellow. And I answer, young couple cross from my yard, I am my crown. Company. Na abandon your tax and a yashi shatu. It is a band of per se, a crown away young quadia. What's your gatas now? See, 3 months to me, half of whom we now have a half. It's a contract and I already say, obey your crown now. On my ways now you walk room. On the meeting, I also yanty and was so unsana. I'm a quiet card in Yajima. I asked Hadia, Obia and Yajima, youngest worker, drivers, young Yajima. They say so. Yadia, you're broken road and say, yeah, ma, yeah. Bay 3 months. By young as I did, you two quantities lay at the boom. Lay down, I feel so more. I come out, abandoning Yadia, Yabay, and I'm casting it there. Hey, Tipa drivers in a day, I'm on cross. Tito Trifold, and I'm a Capolo. And the new company now, Waban, Z, Zoyel, I'm casting you, Bian Cross of Crown, and Blair Honor. So, Pedia, and Edia, once Womla, the new Niant Nas, and you contracted in Tunan Mutual, say, a crown and patch, yeah, because me, you say, a crown the contractor, yeah. 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
3: 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the land to the Chinese enye wugani issue na was our committee 12 lining up to committee 5 Ramsar reserve so imagine na Ghana Wildlife Society complicit in it forestry commission Ghana Wildlife said and that forest ko mu ka hono mutom hono any ahimfu bi ebi mo mu di nsaso mu ahimfu kroma they have no stool to sit on but all they do is to be parading there in whatever regalia so mu ahimfu no mutom tom hono and yeah amanyo fon se eh hwe han ya de na jinsem hono ukọ ho hu the kind of building standing there eh am shishie so di those are kwako see or say okobu this a court order. You may not need a court order because none of those buildings are a go on a permit from any assembly because assembly be to be more permit since the land is a reservation until you be all illegal a person we see a down and the buildings are so magnificent flood by you know submit and overflow no crack call plan areas no cramp and flooding take place until government is still looking at it and reviewing steps to see what to do really in that area. So Omane Timununu, it's like everything is politicized in a way say Obi Pakota Obiechi. So we are doing our best, but the people are not trying to help the system. As if Omano your problem Papa Papa.
0: Greater Accra Regional Organizer Dema National Democratic Congress, Ura Anthony Nukwenu.
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5: ene program na ye this is your 70th anniversary launch just say ye launch ye masu na kokon ayade e I mean 70 years in fact it has been so much educative because ye timi mobilize ye na ye call back to our communities na ye timi ISR just say ye so ye timi esua ade ye well versed in what we are going to I mean deliver to our people in the community in tin ye share omo a omo community students are e wo you can say you're inculcating knowledge in them, whatever we have achieved on campus here. You can say, yeah, so you tell me any of my questions. Because we share in Kranibia, I mean, in Kronkrona, a war bono region. In fact, a bit more education, AI, quite some way. You can say, yeah, so you're Yankopon Abuaya, yet me abdu this great height. I mean, University of Ghana, some of us are in current school, I mean, investing. We have a saying, so you have back to give back to our community in terms of academics. So you have a saying, you have a seminars, educational seminars, you have church your mood there. Right course to choose, do right profession to choose to also become a greater, I mean, international. You have past, I mean, executive and current executive now. But I'm a baby. But you need Ejipa, Emeritus, Judge Bene of Blessed Memories, Honorable Asiedun Ketia, Honorable Amia Trememunina Statee, and I Yenso, Yamia Dom, Adrienso. In fact, I'm a baby, Dada, and T. De Yenso, Kaka, Ebeya, Ebe to us, and I go to Yame, and Yen A. Intino, there you press a Yachivi more. Me say, you bring more of the youth going, achieving greater heights, doing very well in the country and across, Ghana. So, internationally as well. So, if you're Bono regional minister, even this current governance, we have a lot of Bono people, Bono East and Bono Afro region, occupying position in the national level. And if you say youth, non-so, yes, we are boy and home, but you're a here. Now, it's me achieving greater heights than you achieved before, no.
1: Ti Godfred Amponsa ye University of Ghana chapter wabuna of Mantemuha on titani and as a president or dano and our tenin.
0: Now a month for Bakaya na ochia muecha mi and so ena ebeto jawa bra Supreme Court no Edin Sembiba Montenesuana Office of the Special Prosecutor Hu Mua Ninyinafa.

0: political parties and as a manual crowd out of a quay bumper in front one. I was a party bar and I'm a new cuba beer just okita cardi. As I'm so dear crat, I'm so you cuba no piano to the otin to a banny binen conquest, say Gina Baco for be so any idea and no bet my bois. I'm a secretary dear best and once I say a wood abatro come mumming can be a man your sem numu bebre no catuacha. 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
1: I mean, I agree. I think that what the court has done is essentially preserve the AG's power to oversee all prosecutions. I mean, the thesis of a lot of people understand that the current constitutional framework places limits on how far Parliament could have gone on some of these questions. And the way forward, I think the court gives us a clear direction that we need constitutional reform to fix some of the issues that have come up. And I think that has to be the underlying message. There's an appetite across board, we can see, for an independent process in investigating these issues beyond the Attorney General. And I hope that we carry that forward into substantive reform.
0: Lawyer Oliver Bakavomawo, nene nautienu.
2: CEO of the Environmental Protection Authority, Professor Nana Ama Kluche, etufuwe di nkomo se, abainu eye njise ena weyi, teka we boso edidi mu wagana memu henji na efluenti, ebesha sefri ya port wa hodu wano. 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
3: We know that over the past decade plastics have become heavily embedded in our national economy and they support also key sectors in the economy. Whilst plastics have provided convenience and also cost advantages to us, their use, especially the single-use plastics, have resulted in heavy environmental consequences, including health challenges as well. Today, the Environmental Protection Authority is here to officially launch the awareness campaign against the ban on this polystyrene, styrofoam takeaway packs. Some we use for sealing in our buildings, some we use for mattresses that we sleep on, some we use for packaging, for transportation, and many more that we know of. So this awareness is about education. We are here to launch the campaign. All of us must get involved. All of us, every Ghanaian, every sector of the economy must get involved in this. For many years, styrofoam has become part of our lives. It carries our food in our homes, food on the streets, our beverages, which we use the cups for, in our restaurants, in our schools. Everywhere we turn around, we see these styrofoams. They have become part of our everyday life. So we understand the difficulty. It's not going to be easy, we understand. But this is the same time what the convenience we have also come at a high environmental cost. We can no longer overlook the problems or the challenges these packs, the styrofoams, and the products that they come with are giving us, both the environmental challenges and the health challenges that they are giving us. And so we must all be part of this campaign. When you look at
2: the Ochimu Yinan, sir, a hard dream, enche, your base are rubber, and take away both in a free system.
0: Minion, your grammar for car rubber and a tuna beefy.
2: I'm waiting.
0: Zoko Tom Mona.
2: No need different from takeaway. But takeaway
0: says our banning in a BF.
2: So mean his young of what shall say a team go by as I line or region.
0: And so no boy.
2: A more to go by.

0: Mr. Ba package yam and boy.
1: Now what you go about
2: was it my divida?
1: Ah, me just say when you home.
0: Ah, blah.
1: And yet it's the no. It's the end different from the neo movie.
2: That's the end of Toby ma. Eka unzena udia na eka tworo ni yako udanto kuru nungwa.
1: Ebi yonza wanzena nungwa e yini shepu.
2: Di half, eka half ambe for testi na nefiritwe.
1: Obeni. 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
2: Jai. 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
3: We know that over the past decade, plastics have become heavily embedded
4: I believe the justices of the Supreme Court have been listening to our advocacy over time that monetization in our politics is the bane of the corrupt behavior we've seen. And we have posited and grounded our evidence in facts, which they agree totally with. And so for me, this is a landmark judgment that this country must applaud the justices of the Supreme Court for. It gives them clarity that every card-bearing member who is in good standing has an equal right to then elect who becomes an MP or a presidential candidate. I think they couldn't have done a better job than what they did. And in the anti-corruption space, I believe it's going to be one of the very best judgments we have obtain, and we are very grateful to the court for that. And going forward, it is our opinion that we need to, as part of the advocacy, continue to engage to ensure that we are clear on implementation, because they've given a 1 year grace period and also validated whatever has happened before. So it's for all of us to ensure that what the court has done for us, we ensure it's implemented effectively.
2: The executive director of the Transparency International Ghana, Mami Mary Awalina Ada, nene na oteye no.
1: Na no na wi ase nyina di yade e friend hepatitis. 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
5: Every person living silently with the disease and every underserved community. Today's commemoration draws attention to the burden of viral hepatitis. By the inauguration of the National Viral Hepatitis Technical Working Group provides the mechanism for translating our commitments into coordinated and measurable action. Ladies and gentlemen, viral hepatitis remains a major public health challenge in Ghana. About 3 million Ghanaians are estimated to be living with hepatitis B, while roughly 500,000 may be living with hepatitis C. Many do not know their status because the infection can remain silent for years, even as it progressively damages the liver, are major causes of liver cirrhosis and liver cancers. Currently, current estimates place liver cancer as the third most commonly diagnosed cancer in Ghana and the second leading cause of cancer-related deaths. Among men, it is the leading cause of cancer mortality. Much of this burden can be prevented. Hepatitis B can be prevented through vaccination and effectively managed with treatment, while hepatitis C can be cured with highly effective medicines. Early diagnosis and appropriate care can prevent disease progression, reduce transmission, and save lives. Viral hepatitis C is at the intersection of communicable and non-communicable diseases. It begins as an infection, but when it is not detected and managed early, may progress to cirrhosis or liver cancer. It therefore demonstrates why prevention must remain at the center of Ghana's new health. Distinguished guests, Ghana has made important progress. Through the Ministry of Health and the Ghana Health Service, we have strengthened the National Viral Hepatitis Control Program, developed strategic frameworks, expanded public education, and built partnerships to support prevention, diagnosis, and treatment. To stop Hep C, Ghana program is an important example with medicines provided.
1: Desmond Boateng, Chief Director of the Ministry of Health, Nene Enamotieno.
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7: yes in relation to Apostle Kojo Safo's estate yes so we came to court today and then the court we came to court for an interim injunction and gratefully the court has granted our prayer that the honorable Ajua Safo has been injuncted from proceeding with organization of the funeral. Yes, and then the burial as well. Yes, for a period of 10 days. It's an interim injunction, a period of 10 days. So as it stands now, she has been injuncted from proceeding with the funeral. So that's it.
1: Enti nipa oti ni kaya na nako fi safo kantanka oye ebusiana lawyer. Na omuko ji injunction beto so na court ka se.
8: Yin be nwe.
1: Omu oze.
8: 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Nya na ba kona si asore.
1: Oze.
8: Na ba kona si asore.
1: Sa. 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
8: 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You can never be sad.
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8: Mm. 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Ala condition wa mranu mze enje.
1: But on my okay, I had
8: December.
1: But it was.
2: I was saying, you know, sir, none someone you lay. Yade a baba some more, sir. A yana watch your chum when you know, summer, a begu yaponoso, near Babobi, actually, a de amano. Catch your Cassiafari, and a ya Mrs. Rosemont, Amakisua, and a Cassia Borden, my phone, you a boy, a chidom, na, a mre, yabeka, ka, with ye see, ye, a one, a watch ya, a chum, munina, a mre, Bama tenten gramwa, me kasay, ne bama tia crocroa, a besum mo, a ya me. 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
8: Mm. 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Enena BOT ba.
1: BOT ba ne. Enenzo subjects go a personal. Very interesting.
8: Yeah.
1: Because they are talking sense mono.
8: Oh sure.
1: You see almost inka every 4 years inko 5 years.
8: Mm.
1: Ni biya betina kunywa.
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1: Ena fees kwa na yen kapi ye. MPC no nanka bi a enko nenim 300 bi ning monko mo bi sadi na tama close so ho asem ho 10 years
8: ndeze no chama de na koguo
1: chama de
8: to me

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0: Whatever the germs, brush them away with the new Pepsodent, now in limited edition World Cup packs. This advert is FDA approved.
1: Okay, okay, I'll see you soon. Why, baby? Hey, my ye. Me say, enra, my boyfriend, I could see obo star 959 hash. I want your phone, so. And I will win.
2: Ah, Anita, I don't want doggy park.
1: Oh, bonsoir. I could see a sense of number one. Yeah, my dream now. And then there was so yummy show, papa. Now, me toss out my short, sexy dress, no. Now, Mrs. Sammy tea. Now, me yummy nails, no. So, come on.
2: Oh, no.
1: Me fa uba. Make a do some small 1-2-1-2 rounds behind some dream. No, we cheer. Hey, Nene so he for order. So, Chinese. Any wine, papa B. And they mean this, I check, no.
2: Hey, Anita.
1: Na sa ni miya, when you fe TV, be no. I also say sound. No, top prepaid. Na mi timi chili esi mo. Na no go fi sweat like that. See, fine girl.
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1: Jesus.
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18: propaganda. A boy, you're saying, you know, you do so. 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
19: Yo, Hano. 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But, say, Market, you cry. Neil and Jay Bannerman. Ah, you are the body at the end. Neil and Tebana man.
18: Yako Brikum or Hino Kasaino or Kanwasem. Na he said especially because of Brikum. Brikum has some of the most football teams in the league. Oshe from Bwafakwatano time no. 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
7: 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new tier roba president.
13: Not returning to the International Monetary Fund, which is the only solution our friends on the other side have always preferred. Why don't you go to the IMF? Go to the IMF tomorrow, and we are not going as long as the NPP remains in power.
7: Every sector of the economy, we have done better than you. Now see a foolish government. Every sector, engine, I may say, Uji Hundia, Branaya debate, one on one, Menu, Bra, Nayanya debate, Uji Hundia, Bra, Nayanya debate, one on one, Osro, Osro, Osro,
20: Media and Grace and Roman Pires, and I can a Japan or mine DC ammunition, and DC for Monte Gruma. When the man said, sir, when your fundamentals are weak, your exchange rate will expose you. When you were saying that $1 was 4 cedis, and now current DC for say 3 cedis, 80 pesos, and today 11.5, the rate of depreciation, Obanyini, what are we going to say? And you made your baby no credit be any account. Now they were unfairly uncause or a mate. A basa digital dia, unkasa MPP, I know dear you take credit. A basa BB nyabia, who say, now a mate. Please, you see, I don't want individual, but media means so we, Makamachero. Well, I was expecting the way the year 2016 or car economy was a year and campuses they see our call round to make economy was a
21: your margin say what is the huna patapa every question say we have the year 2024 now the bitch up say we have the ban the bitch up say we have the ban we have the ban say we have the MPP party I have a ban we see I have a platform so me and
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0: Right, so time check is just about 19 minutes past 7 p.m. live on ARC 107.1 FM. And then you see that. We are going to see the Dikan Kra, our Bosumi Fufro Kra, Yesimua, August, the 8th month of the year. 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And one is we go Facebook, no, you search engine, no. Now I search ARC 107.1 FM. But we say page in the baby, it be an one like a page in my name. Now, share video with your friends on Facebook. Now, you're talking to me and Sano. And you may interesting conversation, pa. And you be have it. And until now, you're two and Safro say, over Facebook, dear. Yana, what join you with your comments? Until you call a comment section, wa. Na and come on, you know. Now I drop your comment no e wo ho ye be hwe ne akenkan oho aha ama bi bia e fine ti yanu ahye ho nso na anwumre ya yatena si as usual ye won komo wo ho aye be di aha ye won komo wo ho aye be di na ye 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enkomo mi nu a ye hwe no because I make us a me and sample because Enra BBC was in your east. Inti yeah, the other way home. Yes, inti William say in the course of last week, Court of Appeal at Nancy. Now, Omo Kwa set down in a film by and say, Womo acquitted at discharge a year in your bar, Sedina, Tamaklu, at Yunu. 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year and come 1 year 5 years government positions yes I concur let us say I was support to say 5 years and only you can't be brain you may be bobby so near the home come back and tea and also a young coma adapt no so na near tosu me and sano a year near course or Sunyan East constituency na wo NPP muno near course and rano make Ukraine a because of such ewo constituency mu se NDC MPP adeshi sorry 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everything no you see wo mu elected suyan East constituency executives for the New Patriotic Party aha nti say ena committee executive committee no for the constituency no say ene tie nti ma quickly 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Gideon Amua Cheme. So 11 officers. And then we are delegates. Omu tuaba e elected omu. Ti yema omu ayatuaba yomu ni na trimkwa. 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Na omu swa eko akensi enu a omu enwi no. We just want to tell them better luck next time because politics there sanity. You won't win all the time. Sometimes you win, sometimes you lose. And to say enetie. Yes, so they can say yewo. Conversation bi wani mu ha ansana yani abedwafo atena sene apensem pensem sama media to dwanum na duru ho a na fe eni e wonko mu aye bidi achi no yebbo na ma introduce abedwafo a chere na ya hye 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Kweti Adentia electoral area or a former presiding member of the Sunyani West Municipal Assembly and or a former independent parliamentary candidate Ewo Sunyani West constituency. He is a chartered economist. NYA founder and CEO of Omambapa Group of Companies. I'm talking about our own brother, Bernard Odrotechi, aka BOT. Bernardo. Emwajumu akwa baba issues when you bring.
1: Oh, major so. Yana nano sini pyra yo modia.
0: Eh, true. Because you who were dinner.
1: Yeah, that's true.
0: Sana chifo because you who were dinner.
1: Ni pyra yo modia.
0: True.
1: Uta modia anhe adu wa uashe. Asamando so de.
0: Yeah.
1: Yesi adaka muashe.
0: Enyo mai kra.
1: Enyo mai. Enyo mai. Na mpacho ho ye de.
0: You who are Roma. Na so ho te sen.
1: Roya, me ho ye. Unia keke bi se me fa ne chiamo.
0: Oh, kwasi mi jine so.
1: Enra kwasi host to me.
0: Yeah.
1: Say me body anu ma bafie.
0: True.
1: And true. Enra na me catch that danger you say you guys made me.
0: Yeah, true.
1: Because from 2015 to the year 2020, it was tough.
0: Yeah.
1: But you guys stood by me.
0: Yeah.
1: In fact, papa mo boni mo money me a. And dem so there me rem fi mo da. Never
0: ever. Let me picture be.
1: Okay.
0: Will you say be as what they are
1: talking? You call Aduma say chronotype so. You call you so be a commission you know. In fact,
0: oh, what post to picture.
1: Loyalty is royalty to me. And ti mamini kan chia wati phone you. Ti chronin anano matram kunya.
0: Yeah.
1: Na on sen so to di obi ahwe na dobon.
0: Mhm.
1: Aboa bia ho be fa ne ntakra.
0: True.
1: You know, NDC ajeme.
0: Mhm.
1: By fair or by foul.
0: Sure.
1: He said, Oko, the principle of accounting more.
0: Adibia
1: na e ye asset no. E ye equity plus liability.
0: That's right.
1: Nti nipe bia no. Adibia sum bono papa ne boni wum. Nti NDC as a political party. Royal Ajeme.
0: Wow.
1: Or NDC Ajeme. I mean, ye kase ye kan ye mkonde.
0: Yeah.
1: Nti. Or head the way cry me
0: home. It's showing on you.
1: No, I mean, I have peace of mind. You know,
0: who
1: and
0: studio? I mean, who yes, about I, studio, I mean,
1: look, and this your mommy, absolute peace of mind. And now me kasa me chair a party in penny for you. I teach only regional minister.
0: Yeah.
1: On a year man penny war man time you.
0: True.
1: In team me chair no. Now me chair me war for on a year regional chair mama NDC. Ambassador kwa junior me chair mafu.
0: Yeah.
1: Now me chair. Me am a chrome for quatra dentia for. Mimi free cry and tafo.
0: Yeah.
1: Quatra near dentia. And Tinana no ni chrome when you are me chiaum. Now my chair titro palm and hookani.
0: Yeah.
1: Because you see, a man can succeed when you have a better woman by your side.
0: Sure.
1: And Jacqueline Odrotechi Techia, a very phenomenal woman. And any other person around me. And I'm ready, I'm happy, say my baha.
0: Sure.
1: Because the brand built here, build there, you know. Met me aka said the media contributed hugely.
0: True.
1: Especially ACK. BR Sompani Nyama Papa but latter days.
0: Yeah.
1: But BR ACK FM space.
0: Yeah.
1: But largely fear her. Yeah, kapa because
0: I keep relationship.
1: And in fact, to be very surprising to you, my boss, I'm a year ma when I say what come out in UK.
0: Yeah.
1: Guess what? And now I know what I say. Me ma appointing as a director of my company.
0: Really?
1: Yes, international affairs.
0: I see.
1: I work under him for 5 years, 2017 to 22. Fast forward, and now I'm in a work as a Obama company or your board members and your director for international affairs.
0: Wow.
1: So, I'm joking with loyalty. And Obi Bio Obe, so me mu in any way. Roya, me re mfi ni pada.
0: I see.
1: And until I'm a crow quetri, me re mfi crow no da. Because you see, politically, create shape me political you pay your quetri.
0: Yeah, true.
1: Because quetri you crow be a, they vote with conscience. Oya the pombe to Obama.
0: Yeah.
1: Largely, now you're purely MPP dominated. But for the very first time, they broke tradition because of me.
0: Yeah.
1: To about based on say, look, that she said, your person, your and the crook with three, your crobia. I don't kid with it. And they be a make us a look, omunya botre, you know, say, unya botre, roya, you get to where you are going.
0: True.
1: And I've learned one thing in life, patience and secrecy.
0: All right,
1: when you keep these two virtues, you can go far. And see, Yamishra Munina, Wo Denju, KKB. you know, you guys, you've been very amazing to me.
0: Yeah.
1: And Kwantabisa.
0: Yeah.
1: You know, Kwantabisa. These guys, you've been Seke. You've been very phenomenal. And yeah. I can't thank you less.
0: Yeah.
1: And let's give time some time.
0: Oh, sure. Sure. Honorable, we are quite about same view.
1: Me also.
0: Now, with you, because the time, Ninti.
1: Yeah.
0: Yen ko yen nim.
1: Right.
0: Na yen nim komo because na si ani yen tu nkano.
1: Yeah.
0: Yes, I see a hwehwe wo. Na hwehwe wo nusu yuhu. Ba ba bi hu nu. Na e mu ya hu wase.
1: Yeah.
0: Ba bi onu abu aduni.
1: Sure.
0: Because at a point no. Na ne minister responsible for food and agriculture at the table. Na mu din komo.
1: Yeah.
0: At a point na wo ha na ehwe nema e koso I say really.
1: Mm.
0: Wa ko wani mtempa.
1: Yeah, yeah, yeah.
0: But
1: yeah.
0: What we know now na say only the government of Ghana.
1: Sure.
0: Atu kese.
1: Right.
0: Ah, mo pese mo ye bibi strong kwa ye ma Ghana da.
1: That's true.
0: And nun tina ma ye pese ye nudin kwa mwenye mreize.
1: Yeah.
0: Ye e shasye wo henfa.
1: Sure.
0: How did it start?
1: Roya, you see, me wo nyumbia me petopa na ose era dishra Abraham o sheni bobi so bema na sifwa ye sempu anwanya oma ebe mu
0: yeah.
1: Said the na sem tie
0: yeah, remember.
1: Edru yen so no be ye yen so sa.
0: Yeah.
1: Oh say shall we join a political party? Be patient.
0: Okay.
1: Na se u did ye ni pay ketchia e two sin ke ko urumbanka on yenam. Abra ye campaign and me can walk as a fidi with say man fine shame tin that same power appointment.
0: Really?
1: Never.
0: Is it because I now call Muncha in?
1: No. I am business minded by nature.
0: Yeah.
1: You see, politics, no, yeah, I do with passion.
0: Mm-hmm.
1: My politics is said there will be a cautious ball.
0: Mm-hmm.
1: My for politics too serious. Oh. And don't tell me to could do friend people without thinking twice.
0: Sure.
1: Go on, says, Adia Mawon Sako one on Uja. Yeah. Politics.
0: Question is, and I'm Ija embedded.
1: Embedded then.
0: Yeah.
1: But me obia, obio steady or steady me beer who say, me ya politics, I made me bottom sika cray room. Share me for un quetri. Comicrum quetri identia. Abraham be the assembly man.
0: Yeah.
1: A lot of people know more being say you crony seeker. And Abraham is free a conyana sono. Community ni be who say no.
0: Niemas
1: is because 80% of Niema and I'm here was my pocket money. Because me believe who say, ye di jawa near the aswa.
0: Sure.
1: So politics is passion. But a dear dama kuma so pa ye business.
0: Okay.
1: But the drone may be a woman. Every businessman needs the government. Look, your papa Sammy needs the government.
0: Sure.
1: Despite needs the government.
0: Mm-hmm.
1: Otiye bo wanya no baby ko needed the government then. Every businessman or woman who hear buy. Enti your friend be unlocking state purchasing power. Royal obetmen are the best idea, product and service. Say environment ni ye enabling na unto me.
0: No.
1: 2017. Me kofa a company be free Mauritius by.
0: You're
1: from the MCFI, the Mauritius Chemical Fertilizer Industry, the biggest fertilizer company in the Indian Ocean. At that time, no abula koto a few year was our great minister.
0: Okay.
1: And me di omo bagana ebe di 6 solid months. Omo kwa de betna Ghana o. And this way ma mi ana mi di a train pe koba no. Omo di a bagana ye to that na Ghana ye only 10 regions, not 16.
0: Yeah.
1: Ye ko baby ana omo ye so be si. Specialty fertilizer blending plants. Nana no matter and kunya word a word must say 17-acre land.
0: Ooh.
1: At the chair. Ye.
0: I see.
1: GCB Bank, after the commercial bank, you know. Ne chase me some person who fund the project. You know. And MCFI car say, look, fertilizer and tissue to man to our cool grass where we're not to phone. I buy my off taker 25,000 metric tons. Now, so I buy you to the Maya. Every region in Ghana, you basically blend them plants. Oh, Ghana. Look,
0: 10.
1: Anchor, you may be creating, no. Make my castle more than 50 to 60,000. Because, or more, mobile, you know, castle, below, do, all that company, distributors, you know, retailers. More for lawyer at that time, drafty agreement, my bro, funu jina, so they far playing by.
0: Wow.
1: After, almost share data, ye ko share. Onobu akutu efu ya kwa se kwa ya off taker agreement ni osi osanye nye ye eno ne mwen hun se mpeja ye kudru mpeni kwa iso silense kufu wadwenim fast forward amaso 2017
0: but on my reason
1: The reason is say you know Mbesibu Elembele. This were his worst. Me patcho and the one who crooked to Elembele.
0: Well, but I said Nambu don't say.
1: Aha. Na the Ananka ye time 2017 Anki ye debano. It was the type Ananki be Sibu every region. And think about Bona, you be produce fertilizer, you tailored for Bono. Because that is the approach of the war Mauritius.
0: Yeah.
1: And come with the same template, you know, mm-hmm. Bagana. Fast forward, it couldn't happen. Wow. I didn't give up. Guess what? I kept on chasing that dream. And 3 years later, and I'm just asking the man for project. And they say, project, then we are taking our land back. Then I gave it back to them. But I didn't give up. And every day I kept on praying, say one day nyanko pombuana that dream no embremo. Eti nyame yadum and this babemo no. Man copper appointment. One day mohana onobari kopoku. And me boni dina mamin sorry kakra. And no tea phone frame say. Wa shesa mon fu be brenya appointment. But o shred duma mi dima and this ya. Both financially, media work, ground worker. Me se fata se menya appointment. So go frame. And I'm a kaja and send me the appointment there, madam MP.
0: Wow.
1: Yes, asama me can ni aid Cletus, ni aid when me dancing. Nam so number me dear, oh mammy bibia, honorable Bondi or your former MP for Kentampo area, or technical advisor.
0: Okay.
1: Me kaja and appoint, but me pair, umbwami na me nye business. And obisa me say, on peso be mama dear, or me new be back home ministry ho.
0: Okay.
1: And your mammy mandated letter say, me ko Malaysia. Na me nkope oil palm investors in bra. Ni en develop the Ghana oil palm value chain.
0: Okay.
1: Kevia te womu ni so salete abanyam finance me.
0: Yeah. Ewa na
1: wo. It was on my own to mammy letter keke. Just in the letter na poa. Mi kodi ho 2 weeks for the first time.
0: Malaysia.
1: 2 weeks. And me call Malaysia, Thailand, Indonesia. Na the area ni se se o apply for Thailand visa. We hear police report and say what you apply.
0: Okay.
1: And me could do Malaysia and buy me things. I was saying cross to Thailand. I needed visa. Now I had to resort to Ghana Police Service to get me police report to apply. Lucky enough, I got. So oh, call Indonesia visa free on arrival.
0: Yeah.
1: We are Ghana now. Yeah. Oh, call Indonesia. You don't need visa. Visa on arrival. So I cross over to Indonesia. Went to Thailand, but to Malaysia. 14 good days. Now me could do. Guess what? Minya company, they were willing and ready. Say, oil palm, no? They will invest no less than $50 million through my company.
0: Ooh.
1: Yes. Guess what? Abraham did report to Bra Greek ministry in a pet. 2 weeks later, Sanan Komodia Koso some person the oil palm development, no, co finance ministry. Don't forget, I went there to say send me the omo Bra Greek ministry.
0: Yeah.
1: Now it has shifted to finance ministry. The game has changed. I lost the investment I made.
0: You
1: fast forward. Now share Abraham call hono. Nipa mi konya ano ye deputy premier of Malaysia ne ba. Edi mechi beshia Greek minister 10 December 2025. Amaso. I didn't give up. 2 months later.
0: But I don't know. Onka sebiya. What Miss Lydia na sebiya? What disappoint?
1: You know business. Or it doesn't go that way.
0: Okay.
1: And for anon to her. A month later, and I'm saying call Malaysia Krona Kofa company ye amot vehicle. E bagana, ye share vice president, ye show no abu project and fish ya ubiya. They were willing for the project to go, but defense a restrictive sector, and also ambaso. Sanko Sri Lanka. Eko fa another company omo ye computer by ebe share on abu herne drusu and also and work it through. I didn't give up. One day I was there. Honorable Rukopoku Kroya friends, Ojambra. Mausa kwa ukwe waboka ma mauska. But is there any another new thing you can do? I'm so honorable me call. Malaysia, me call two company be omu organic products. Omu organic fertilizer, pesticide, soil enhancer, and omu kwa AI precision solution.
0: Okay.
1: I a fu aye ye no. A bit mama wo husa wo 10 hectare fertilizer was a apply pesticide do do enhance do do na do was all the kwa foam.
0: Wow.
1: A friend precision farming solution. I'm say oh meet me this her company number. No say okay no some mammy another letter.
0: Wow.
1: And also so sika nka ho bibi anka ho. I went back to Malaysia. And I'm going to JG the three companies. No must look. A publicly listed company. And omukra AI precision solution.
0: Okay.
1: I no a fool I ye no a bit mama wo hu say wo 10 hectare fertilizer wo say wo apply pesticide do enhancer do na do wo say wo de kwa fuom.
2: Wow.
1: A friend of precision farming solution. I'm say, oh, meet me this her company number. No say okay, no some mammy another letter.
2: Wow.
1: And also sika nka ho bibia nka ho. I went back to Malaysia. And I'm going to JG, the three companies. No, I'm saying, look, a publicly listed company. So, person, you pay for

0: I'm a businessman. On by Africa, anything Africa is new to them. Uh-huh. All they know is Asia. Because the Asia market is bigger even for them.
1: Hmm.
0: Because Oko Indonesia, Nipa ba akutu mo best 100,000 hectare of land.
1: Yeah.
0: Oba Ghana be pay 2,000 hectare on back, you know. But I took the rest to say, look, me the mobile bar. First, I tell me the Ombai, Ebe Shia minister, and yeah, presentation. And Oji Tum will say, His Excellency John Dramani Mahama Akache and say, on promote to organic product. And he say, yeah, the proposal, yet me go through every process, na ye miti Ghana standard, he will trade with us.
1: Okay.
0: The next phase was say a bet testy product. No? Into a me sign call back third occasion. Echo for samples of the product a buy.
1: Wow.
0: And yeah, they call PPRSD, Plant Protection Regulatory Service Director MOFA. Yeah, they call EPA. A testing is 6 months.
1: So what was the exact product out the buy?
0: So yeah, the next booster, next compost, a pesticide that yeah, the two different ones, spot kill, and Spot kill 10 EC okay. In the soil enhancer, five different product. Your test we need a base 800,000 Ghana CD. Company in here said they will take half, I take half. We see you, I'll do it. We did. Yeah, they call test a free hub buy. You know. Now your product in 99.9% efficacy rate.
1: Ooh.
0: HSS who apply to every product yield now being an almost 100% times.
1: That's right.
0: In the great news, I said there be a dear audio by dear. Me and Miss Namal Krata, Honorable Minister on 7 July, signed this letter.
1: Okay.
0: Emma Bofunso Mumrani and signed the agreement. Signed by Honorable Eriko Poku.
1: Yeah, Eriko Poku, yes.
0: On why, yes, eh?
1: Okay.
0: And so, the organic fertilizer pests that you product, the European market preferred that one to the inorganic.
1: Sure.
0: And the Greek Minister said, Debbie, or share efficacy rate to your samples in the Krana, or per se, and set it up.
1: So now, no, yeah, at this point, we say any education, kakra.
0: Okay.
1: So difference or momo product
0: organic and inorganic. Okay.
1: Yeah, yeah, inorganic. No,
0: good.
1: And a momo di so.
0: So what is MPK 15-15-15? Inorganic.
1: Okay.
0: Inorganic, nature said there's a bit of metallic kakra womb. Product na di any the free nature. On adi ebi any nature di adi ye yen odi efe laje inorganic.
1: Okay.
0: Into two phosphates, or the chloride, or the sodium, sanya manu ye fertilizer, and ye inorganic, in free nature.
1: I see.
0: But so what the sebi, nanano mumfanche me, what the mueja nine, what the foodie mu niema, a ye fertilizer, a ye organic, that ye finyamin sano.
1: Because
0: ye mfa chemical biankano. Nenon susu udia, ema unyini che. I feel so say we apply organic product to fertilizer and a mass as soon as so cry no in ya wording at a so bar yen yen CS. Mammy chim not you want to say. So why no me no? Now the bar could quite warso near Baku CS. Near and your bar could see us. The onion is CS no, and no wapomodin more. Or by yet the second count say Kim Wapomodeno, a sort in similar vein. Oh, back here you more. And no baye biane free nyamen sano no eno ne hia now carbon dioxide yam from abone ayem peno eno na yesan so trap the ye organic pesticide no
1: I see
0: entin from ano a ebon a nipam peno ye ye sono so ne dia ye pesticide a ye de gu emwa stand the kumwa entin ye testing we ye no the efficacy was 99.9
1: okay
0: and a Greek news no boro kupoko se debi. We dear, me manu nye trade keke. BOT, a ya wu company ne dio money ma to this far. Enti bra. Na ye ne mon sane collaborative agreement. And good news, ne se, it's a 10-year collaborative agreement.
1: Wow.
0: 10 good year collaborative agreement. On se, so, this is the agreement that was signed. As you can see, collaborative.
1: Yeah.
0: Between MOFA and Mike, Omanpa Agritech Limited.
1: Yeah.
0: And, as you can see, the Greek minister's signature,
1: yes,
0: and my company, my signature.
1: Sure.
0: Now, after this, what next? Minister say, "Nye gbedie no ope, ope se a project ni yen si na enfo nyuma mra."
1: Okay.
0: Now, some day we mo ne say, project bi a oben organa man mu no, e ma bo ba fam.
1: Yeah.
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1: okay
0: the bunch no mefin na ye wa be wi aye tugu no ye de ye fertilizer
1: mefin ye
0: and mefin
1: Yedi
0: pure hinemu. Your raw material na yedi be ye final product one day no. Uh-huh. One of the major source eh mefin fiber and bind. Na abene ne popane ne ho na ye twagu no. E raw material mai. Abe. Enti ahafo de nka be wo hopa. Enti honorable yes bi o tin ke be ya. Ade na nka wo fen de wa put amana finchi so de be boom. Nka fa sha hafo mame.
1: Mother region.
0: But I thought said there be as a businessman location matters. So we share offense no far. A stretch between Ashanti region, Bono East Northern region, and Bono region, and part of Ahafo. Iti me panichel se for commerciality of the project, and the fact so kwa akoma danya vegetable farmers aye more, and almost na yusu organic product no.
1: Ah.
0: So it to be in logically wise and business sense say yadi be call offense no far. Back and forth oji tum se BOT. You are the businessman with the politician. You have my blessing. Go. Until me no work as in Yankopon Yaduma, Dao China. The DC your offense or north. On an impending food in a train at 10 a.m.
1: Okay.
0: And let me say something good here about GCB Bank PLC. I brought 2017, me the first company buy, you know, GCB Bank stood by me.
1: Yeah, you said it.
0: Years later, they have followed me on the project. And now me no work as in China. The MD of GC Bank, a unipa miensa, the area manager for Ashanti Region and Bono, are more coming home to Offenso North.
1: Okay.
0: But then he said GCB Bank want to be the financier for the project.
1: Oh, wow.
0: Because I have an off-taker. And the project has a buyer.
1: Yeah.
0: Look, me buy the C project. Ghana buying C Afibiano. So where nya to four cry, I met this quantity amount.
1: It is already
0: my. Me want to four dada. Na huana mpeso bebo watofo. Umu wami akwe. And now the worker say, Zenit Bank is chasing me.
1: Wow.
0: Zenit Bank, the MD nankasa ne tea phone from me say, MD, you are late. GCB Bank has come already. Because I have an off-taker. This is the off-taker and come here in 2017 and men, you know, nyame di acheme under President Mahama.
1: Wow.
0: I was saying me yi NDC aye. Me catch me general manager Innocent Masiku kwa me say, ne wumse nanka, abonten so for pre appointment amame but the nyamena no so ma NDC ya amame e chen appointment
1: yeah
0: because we obi antimi nyi free me nsam
1: age
0: me yekohwini
1: is yours forever
0: it's mine forever enti otena me ne GCB Bank and me management team me board ye ko offense no na woni munsam ode ewom wo kai se me ye adoption projects during the election time
1: yeah
0: offense no was one of the constituencies
1: oh really
0: one of them.
1: Consists of adaptive.
0: Offensive enough. Me can't hold. Now, peace in so I'm a cop. One DC or ho. Obu any poor Ben wa abosi abo mkuetiri. 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
1: Ebon.
0: Where? Wan kambi anche mu se project I ban a district o. O me lobby me. O nye campaign ma me. But commercially no. A honest self-fatter because vegetable farmers are in abundance. Almost no hear me product. No.
1: Yeah.
0: So where do you go? I go there.
1: Sure.
0: Me too many. Ni pa me ko buano campaign time. Buano sikani t-shirt. Kodi ho 1 week. No. Almost no district chief executive.
1: Yeah, wow, too.
0: Na abra me kacha ne se me ba hosi bioti. Ochina untimi mko babia. 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

0: nyama we nyina bo mu a one meda nyame ase two I have to be grateful to the NDC government,
1: yeah,
0: especially President Mahama. You know why? It is his vision that is driving the minister. Because President Mahama say agriculture for transformation agenda. How do you transform agriculture? Bringing organic promotion is key. Three, I am minister honorable Rico Poku. For me, I'm not for my friend King Solomon, but he's a people's builder.
1: I see.
0: Nipa build nipa. 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Royal senya me adom, and your baby see we will build it. There your be commission memo wa bahobi.
1: Welcome.
0: You, Danju, KKB, everybody, you all come. Because baby a chichira bo an honi sane no. And minister assure me senya me adom na yetimi see a. The first order is guaranteed.
1: So you mean say a fresh factory.
0: Fresh factory.
1: I'm obese. Production.
0: Yes. Yes. Yes.
1: More starting all together.
0: Yeah, starting from ground zero.
1: Okay.
0: And to many minister car said, and now said the first order may be needed quickly, no?
1: Mm-hmm.
0: For the first 2 years, we'll do blending.
1: Okay.
0: And here the semi product will be free, my partners, in Huaba. They will come in big drums.
1: From Malaysia.
0: From Malaysia.
1: Okay.
0: Now you're blending, but bottling will happen here.
1: Mm-hmm.
0: Into bottling company benya adwuma firm ho,
1: sure.
0: Packaging for benya adwuma firm ho, distributor benya adwuma firm ho, truck drivers benya adwuma, and ebema saa ne man bo abafa mbi ko ye no wo hwana no, enti senka na wo to product on crying any Kumasi a na wo bunu Easter office close to you,
1: yeah,
0: you know, enti royal, this is something me fa wo kasa fide we so na me dia sre bunu panim for teach only the politicians, let's help the young people. You see, what Honorable Rico Poku has done, and you mean waboa miyo, waboa mansan. Because Juma is any part 20 kura nye Juma ya, ye te poverty so.
1: Sure.
0: Share, driver ni benye Juma. Security man benye Juma. 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Obibe distributor.
1: Sure.
0: Packaging company benye Juma. 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What is the economy long term benefit? One. 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Because the first now the 20,000 ne ton fu dia. The more. 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
1: Branches.
0: Do you know something? Enra me konu fo si bi uti mamin kanchiro. 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E ya di udin wen ya. Me. Me so on sa di wech ni West Africa.
1: Ooh.
0: West Africa. Or say BOT your core conference. Minister be episode promote organic product.
1: Yeah.
0: But the technology didn't share then ruha. And it's a old banner yeah time. Now we your first time near test. Now farmers nini ji. Near swear near. After 1 year, me Rico Poku honorable. Me so on side the witch in West Africa.
1: Wow.
0: See, this is a man to me, he's a people's builder. Let's build people. So this is a joyous message. Royal, say me the shame in kwame huwa me di NDC boni. And I'm not here to condemn MPP. But the American say, a ben biye here, ben mumpen in fuwa mbe bin, say yem building nipa. And this is only a regional minister. Now say, 4 years by ya. How many have you built? Oye DC, Sunyan West, Sunyan East, Brekum East, Doma East. 4 years in a banner, you call re-election. How many have you built? Don't forget, he said, me, I brand NDC, Mammy Capre. Me adopt 16 constituencies.
1: Yeah.
0: And he said, NDC, empower me. How many can I adopt? More than 16.
1: Times two.
0: And he said, my brother, now when he said, BOT, I bought a mafia, pet in a Uguno. Okay?
1: Yeah.
0: And you see, young fire papa, you see, boy, you're a bad deco. Diversity and money to me to tea a complex. But I'm saying, Obey Wuno, young shiny pair, Nanu, so dear was my memo. Young fair papa, some bear, mammy family senior, Ata Promzi.
1: Yeah.
0: He was my senior. Only two me didn't half nigger was to sick. Young shiny pa, what it's your mutual AKFM.
1: Yeah.
0: So the point I'm a demon who sin is saying, young penny for region, you mono. Say, Yame Buani Pijawa, my mafia nipa. My fine show with him was there. Oh, ya bona bro. No, don't do that. Don't do that. Because you see, the Honorable Rico Poku on Sebi, or ya hafu niyo. And think I may pay me more free, baby. And I have an ameko.
1: No, okay, bono.

0: ye bunu man mum panifo na nka wo se musu kire omo enti wo de fa agro to nchen fa no se daache okopoku ko parliamentary election bill 2028 wa gina okko mp bill na ohia mwa e bi ohia fertilizer best one truck now wo sunyane west is na hwan hefa nam de beko I'll take it to him
1: of course
0: I'll take it to him because I know no anka do you know say you see there were some people they were happy I've gotten nothing
1: really
0: yes
1: in the party
0: think come more happy and celebrating say oh your background is there or you or your young hwehwe no friend people where nyahwe but you see na nyame siesie me enyame siesie me true no bere kopoku and I can't thank him less and he said me fun as daddy I say nyame betua me ka tabi hwe dear waye dear waye Royal Michelle, but a year today, you put up the project.
1: Wow.
0: Me see the way, and I mean my worst.
1: Partners now ready.
0: Since I cried, I'm doing my actually. I have an off taker.
1: Yeah.
0: I'm bringing the order.
1: And GCB Bank is why I cried.
0: GC, it's partner, the technology, I can make here.
1: Sure.
0: So by and large, in the Toronto Kupokuno, I'm going to own this technology one day. So I'll buy it from them. Abrofono. Technology ne kro mo no I'll buy negotiate and na mato because adentia me na me di nyema ni na aba table no so o mama pack tell him that e dey assassin aba
1: yeah
0: the procurement aba ye nya bank e be so yasene o no partner no dey any technology na won so dey be bank
1: already marketing so
0: already the market is there and when we say beyond the mofa dey be boa no akuafo na nkasa hu say your organic abo no for man they will rush to come and buy
1: sure
0: enti royal dear NDC and Nam and Obrokupukuswaye, Kano Crew, say, Mama, Medana, Sina, Medicia, I've done the service to the party.
1: Yeah.
0: So, once or so, Meda was a say, Mama, me this Aquina, na Sebio, ye free fear by Kukwa, another house, no, Yeniman Kuguasi.
1: Yeah.
0: And for me, politics is secondary. Oba Mikro Mukwetra, I help people out of politics.
1: Sure.
0: Iti, one, Meda Akefema, say, Mama is Hebrew we na my contain me. Na me dice excellency President Mahama so as say na agricultural vision amani minister bi ehun say no yam wa mabu no. Na me koyin so so ma da honorable rekopoku as say. Mo mane nso me nko ame so. If other young people have greater vision like mine, on promote omo. Titro, yesi nso to obi ahwe na dobon. Or manage abono for more because hand me free. So that abono for ye dia that ye beka ye bono mantem. Until me damas in ya min shram. Na me da me management tin me board on so asse. Me board chairman for me company and so ye o free His Excellency Mahama Krefra was a bolibamboy.
1: Okay.
0: On a ye head of legal department for Gimpa. Until or Germany abroad to see a senior agreement and I say look, he's touching down as soon as possible. Ntiroya nyaminshramo. So ochina moti sa akoko obona mumfa maseda ma His Excellency and our Greek minister.
1: All right. Honorable Bernard Odu Techi, yes you da si pa se udu mukakra no obe fi no. Rem fi ye na kai se only akefe ma groping.
0: Sure.
1: Inti yeso san be fi na obe chia ye.
0: Sure.
1: Na only a chief once din komo kakra me sure se komo na kuyi. Ni mum no ye yesu ye se whatever.
0: Yeah.
1: Awu ye bia so no. Ya bi bi nso ha yesu ye so. Bi nso ye ye region go ye de bru ne wo.
0: Na royal se unim se me re ne me ma nyina afi ha.
1: Minim inti no. Bru ne eh bru fo nso ma bru nso pa adwuma ye.
0: Yeah.
1: Inti se da chi bia no se branch bi beti me pia ha nso a.
0: Branch de an di beba.
1: Ya no akai.
0: Ya di beba.
1: Aha ma ma bru nso wa ha nso so.
0: Sure.
1: Ye bi bia ye.
0: Sure. Ya min shram. Wa baja fo mo ban so me chia wo mo. Na me mpa ne se MPP omo she niye because the economy here is 16 solid years. They should build the party.
1: Solid years in opposition.
0: Me penesa. Me pese omo ma a tough match. Because our class now come defense a umu obia.
1: Sure.
0: And the MPP in she party niye no mon family ko ye no ye national chairman ye papa. General secretary ye papa. Party we abana so ye papa.
1: That's right. Beauty, it has a pass over seven. You mean
0: sure
1: it? Yene honorable Bernard Odu Techi and Edutrim Komoka Kra na Sisi de Nidino, a CEO, Chief Executive Officer or Mamba Pa group of companies. Aha, ti enyu mro be
2: sai. There's another big project that may have maybe next 3 months I'll come here.
1: Okay.
0: Aban be launching the 1st October. And also, yeah, my company in Eba Abeye.
1: Oh, okay.
0: A huge. I mean, that company will give me about 21 offices in 21 countries in the world. Nti Aban announce so, but be launching on 1st October.
1: Okay.
0: Nti Aban launching the 1st October na take it offer. I'll come here.
1: Yankopon shamu. Jacqueline so.
2: All right.
1: All right, it's the MVC Hannah yet to us. It's just about 5 minutes past 8 p.m. Ugusuti issues on ARC 107.1 FM. Yene, Honorable Bernard Udru Techi, Energy Trinkomoy, Ono NIA Chief Executive Officer, Emma Omambapa Group of Companies, na Ochese, One Abai, and I make us a Ministry of Food and Agriculture, Zano Onuani Abai, Aqua Agreementa, Omo Ebeye Organic Fertilizer. 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on issues on ARC 107.1 FM ti sene me kan no nsema yino edi ho nkomo no eye court of appeal wo mu acquittal and discharge of Sedina Tamaklu Atenu and of a constitution committee constitution review committee almost so recommendations are abiding I'm making the position clear on some of them and see the home come back why but my enti and nino a war and come we are here be dear chick too now I'm right but my dad be there for any one video man edia chino na fi ya tuan come on soon ti enti and nino emra sisiya
3: because Sedna was convicted on very credible evidence and all and he conducted the appeal to find out from the current attorney what he feels about the acquittal of Sedina and why Sedina was acquitted. I don't know why she was acquitted. To find out from the current attorney why that happened. That cannot be the case at all. Yes, Sedina actually absconded after she had actually been confronted with the evidence led by the prosecution. It was not for nothing. So I'm saying, find out from the current attorney. You know the kind of opposition that he mounted to the appeal?
4: Is all going well with Hanan's case?
3: In the days of the MPP and all these trials were going on, did you see any of them being conducted in the vacation? Never at all. Never at all was any person tried in the vacation. Has never happened since 1982, and I do not think it should happen. And indeed, we protest the directive given by the Chief Justice for it to happen now.
5: And you see, incidentally, the state attorney who prosecuted this person has been a state attorney who has worked with the Attorney General, worked with Godfrey Dame, worked with anybody. If the notice of appeal was improper, a person who could come to court and say an accused person, now convict, has lost his right of appeal by reason of a certain fact. If the appeal was irregular, that would have been the first point that would have been raised. The appeal was adequately argued, point by point. So what exactly is the issue?
6: When we say in criminal trial, you should read the decision, the validatory judgment of my Lord Justice Kwega. When a charge sheet is defective, you cannot cure that defect by leading evidence. It won't mean using evidence to cure that defect. Two, you see the problem that, with the greatest of respect to Malene Senior, Chua Yebua is making is that these arguments were canvassed, okay, provides what must go into a criminal charge sheet. It is not statutory, and yet constitutional. And so the charge sheet is run against a constitutional benchmark. He is still talking about statutes.
7: It is a wholesale amnesty for the politically connected dressed up in prosecutorial discretion. But discretion under our law is not a private weapon. Under Article 296, it commands that it must be exercised fairly, candidly, and without, or it must not be done capriciously. What fairness, what candor is there in a prosecutorial policy whose only consistent principle is that the party card of an accused, Madame Tamaklu Atenu, stood convicted, so the front door of a nolle prosequi was shut. Yesterday, the back door was opened for her. The Attorney General did not protect the public purse. He presided over a ceremony of betrayal, and I'm surprised. The Attorney General put in a very weak and a relaxed defense before the Court of Appeal. I think that the judges at the Court of Appeal should have done better. They should not have relied on some of these things, especially when 90 million Ghana cedis is at stake, because the Attorney General is part of the choreography. So they put in a very weak defense, very relaxed defense. In fact, it was even captured in the statement. Let me also read this one to you. It was captured in the written submission of the respondent in answer to the appellant's submission pursuant to leave granted by this honorable court. And I'll read just a small portion. We wish to bring to the attention of the Honorable Court that the record of appeal before the court is not complete. We state that all the exhibits tendered by the prosecution during trial does not form part of the record. The only documents found as part of the record are some of the documents which formed part of the disclosure done by the prosecution.
8: To 5 years, with the term of parliament extended to correspond with this. I was thinking practical. Under the current 4-year cycle, the early months of every administration are consumed by transition matters, and the final year is largely consumed by elections. A 5-year term provides a more realistic time frame for the formulation, implementation, and assessment of government policy. The government has assessed.
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1: All right, Inti, and then we are here, Delikani, a former Attorney General, Ura Godfrey, Ebu Adami, and artist, and Okasano. He says, Court of Appeal, no, acquitted, a discharge is said now. In Kubisa, the current AG, is answer only, so you know, no, no. To the AIM and Bassa, and I think it's only between you can. And then, of course, you see the Legal Affairs Director, NDC, Ura Godwin, Eduji Tamaklu, and watching the National Organizer of the New Patriotic Party, Henry Nanabu Achinsu Kasan Etwasu, and Afi, the Attorney General himself, Honorable Dr. Dominic Akuritinga Ayene, and also Etienu, and T. Eninua, a Wonkumuichi, and I Abuni Nacho. Then you may Abidafua, and you more AD Jumei. We call the National Democratic Congress, NDC, that is the ruling government, a party. Okohwa, Ra Naba Abdullahi Hamidu, Aoye Ahafo, Regional Deputy Treasurer for the National Democratic Congress. Now, Oye, member of the Regional Communication Team of the party. And you may, Naba Abdullahi Hamidu Ayekrado Awaha, our presented the National Democratic Congress. Sanso na the newly and freshly elected Sunyani East Constituency Communication Officer. After say ye declare no communication officer elect ewo enra NPP Sunyani East executive election numuno. This is the first time I okasa already so as the communication officer elected. Now it's appropriate. It says he just want to make a fantastic statement. Say he's hitting the ground working and running and walking right now. Do you want to move the action or so assume now? Yeah, or so on. Nakra one for one day, crank on the moon. Do you want to go so away? No, it's a numeric Ura Gideon Amua Cheme Dodona Feno, Sir Amua, the only sir in the NPP regional communication team. Yami aduma beka yensa o studio ha yini no ebedi nkomo. And of course one of the senior journalists awo region imu na oye juma with the GBC Radio BR yini ya dan juma yaro enche ono subi real studio na obeka abijafu honi yedi nkomo nti abijafu enyumri yini omu etutu nkomo no ena mabuda omu di achi ono mamimu omu akwaba na yensha si yini nkomo. Uranaba, Araji.
10: Roya.
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1: Jamiadum. Mihuye pa...
10: We are humble to always appear before the royal servants. the royal baby of the airways.
1: That's right.
10: Ya, the yanko bazi sende nyumre. We mada atem kumu na... Baby, I'm sure the hand will be answered to you.
1: Mm-hmm.
10: Inti ak FMIT for your church and munina. The last time na... you were a half. I mean, near like you didn't come on, who besides the ain't aqua. Now, I'm saying, I'm more hopper. That evening, you cry. I mean, I sure
11: okay.
10: I say,
11: okay.
10: So, me, I sure say, I like you calling, sir, about half. And me, first, I'll call you too. I chan and you may have a regional minister, Emma Mitchell, it's a gardener. You know, mom, car. Bono, regional minister, you're a cobwa. In fact, you any Eastern so. Here Juma, MC, and MP, and so bar. Was it your bomb of us?
11: Okay.
10: Been for said that he been rebuked. For some time now, and about Kunia bar, a kind of idea. Now, a day how pa babeto amount for motors and potemho.
11: True.
10: Ne belly top. I mean, it do be me cry the messy. You know, you feel about cross out, or see any da honum. It is a would she be free man now, young could be free near Becock or Penny Crabia, the same kind as soon ever. 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
10: yes enye ize
11: massive win
10: yes the Sunyan is for Yediama Samuano. Obia, ne how you judge them, but Samoa, the NHRA say, what the Mimi Uni say, we are Jumadia.
11: They see.
10: People see.
11: And they will recognize.
10: Yes, they will recognize. It is Samoa, in so to, a year bow. Or yeah, Jumau. A Jumau, you see, a demanding. And yeah, Jumau, sorry, I now, okay, I draw timetable, they are told, say, Samuel or so well, Jumau. He is able to manage his way. Mente se wanya kwiri wana juma muda.
11: Yeah.
10: Ana party juma soso. 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
11: Yeah.
10: As the constituency communication officer for sunyani east. Except to say se. 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
11: right.
10: But stop being mischievous
11: na oka wino that time no I see I applicants was there say we are taba e ban enwuye kra e da say na ni banyo
10: I just come tie so kra so I say man no be wo only possible obo mister obo touch life kra nyoma akwo we be no kroma say ba me be love say any time dem be cos dey we ma me pa empire no because me wanna draw it tin 90
11: All right, Sir Amua, the newly freshly elected Sunyan East Constituency Communication Officer. Yemu adwo mu akwaba.
12: Mira, beje wo swe bru.
11: That's right.
12: Royal Servant.
11: Congratulations, Wati.
12: Betridasi. Betridasi.
11: Chale, me hwe mo resource no e buy no. Na uhu se we die eye overwhelming victory.
12: Yeah.
11: Na utimu se Sunyan East delegate no. Indeed. Omo die adwuma na hye wo nsa.
12: Yeah.
11: Say adwuma no because election a unu nipa mi ansa kwa. Unko a wonya 1124 votes dia.
12: Yeah.
11: You ask yourself, Zena, Omom to Abanu, I'm the door crying. That's how you know, I can't be. So, in fact, it's a massive endorsement.
12: Yeah.
11: And we say congratulations.
12: Betridasi, Mira.
11: Yeah.
12: Royal servant.
11: Mm.
12: So, there, Usibo, Midin, Ebrae, Dikaino. And then, just one Akai, so for my mea, I didn't call Radio Sumono. They don't call radio, so as one day, Momujina, Momo can't try to. It was not radio, so I know as some way, Dikaya or Becano. Was it try testimony to radio? So, what we say, and yes, I didn't know. Royal servant, match yao. Na machia one what teacher for. Be ka wati hwefo a mekyere wona woti ene wona wo hweye
11: ano
12: nti me kanim bi no nyina abom e ka se wati hwefo
11: oh
12: alaji alaji
13: wona na ka hwe nyemi ah nyemi ko fi mozi pro kraba e ka me yo wa odisi
11: na alaji mani nyemi ngum la bro fremu ye bi gum
12: ai edi we no ye giving under my hand.
11: That's right.
12: What you have for me giving under my hand,
11: yes,
12: say Amwa. I do royal,
11: yet
12: in an anonymous as you so dear.
11: Yeah,
12: you bet you are sooner my hand. A year or take a course war. Because I or take a course war, say or semi or take a course one.
11: Aye,
12: Tibetia, Mura, Mura Santini.
11: Yeah,
12: now you teach your German with your Magia. Sunyan mine hini, ura mani jene hon, ayye o defo, o jia man sign, bwa hen kokwa, o tosumi yun.
11: That's right.
12: Wa wun se na wotwi ya mu, ena, in fact, ye ji ni tu mu ji ewa mra kwa inso.
11: Yeah.
12: E wun se lo di na diye dada.
11: Hmm.
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11: Yeah.
12: Na amaya nise awi yinu, okan 48 laws of power, rule number one, o say, never outshine the master. Mira, in this case, you know, masters, you know, eye, I see a henefo.
11: That's right.
12: The NPP delegate. Me kane sa, na me chire the polling station executives, the electoral area coordinators, the council of elders and patrons. 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
12: 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Eye women's organizer.
11: Yeah.
12: Eye ye sister Sala. Sala Motu. In fact, ne mane kosoro pa. 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
11: Oh wow.
12: Enye easy se.
11: The second highest.
12: Ni pa 1717. Eye the valid vote cast. 1717. Na utumi secure 1124 vote. Percentage wise, 63.34%.
11: Wow.
12: And unti made the NPP for us. 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
12: Kanzo.
1: 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Manimeo na, I say, oni o tablet ni mumu na, Danji, mi mo adumu akwa baba issues so.
14: Emeje so nya bako die.
1: Radia daruma na so e.
14: Ah, na mi adu mi bia bako.
1: That's right. You are fine.
14: E sha chaka.
1: Eh, true. Say Danji mo.
14: Say no the holy say.
1: The holy say.
14: The holy say.
1: Eh, your mouth will be. Open like a crab man. Danji.
14: Yeah.
1: Era se sanwumre ya tuen safre wa ba na minim se bia obeka bibia anza na.
14: Oh, except to
1: yes.
14: Ma menchi atifo na menchi aye Alhaji.
1: Yeah, anaba.
14: Maaba. Yes. Na eno ana o mishoso.
1: Okay.
14: Na menchi miura.
1: Ya
14: se de ya frena na ese opening power down communication officer for is that right?
11: Yeah.
15: Oh yes.
14: Officer. Yes, officer.
11: Yeah.
14: We more than officer. He said ni position no. Ni position no assistant.
11: Yeah.
14: He said this is what the title be.
11: Eba
14: tane de ho. Communication officer for the New Patriotic Party. Sinyani East constituency. Yes.
11: Yes.
14: Now I'm imagining Baba Mando as a regional communication officer.
11: That's right.
14: Then say Amwa.
11: Mm.
14: Regional constituency communication officer. Massa. Mamifa sa kwenya suna mimana
11: tirinkwa. That's right.
14: In fact, Enra, I had opportunity to pass there.
11: Mm.
14: Because few friends I know mu dia corner but so radio been air contest so I decided to pass by
11: sure
14: and when I got there I tried say meshe to try and get some information where how things were going or more they were likely to win in fact nipa na ne dia na monfo fi say ebe mre ama no oka ho bi.
11: Yeah.
14: From the information I was picking.
11: Gathering.
14: Omo aminu omo edi enkomo.
11: Yeah.
14: Yes, and I wasn't surprised.
11: Mm.
14: I was not surprised. Because upe young guys are omo a project omo party. Mm-hmm. A defend omo party.
11: Mm-hmm.
14: I had the face of the party in terms of communication.
11: Yeah.
14: We in the film wa enyeji.
11: True.
14: And he is one person he doesn't cease learning.
11: Mm.
14: Nese bia na nim na mekan.
11: Yeah.
14: Yes, Oyobia, onim ni oka, onim ni oye. Except say be a propaganda number sometimes, sir. And our defabe benye, sir. Say, Amwa is a learned person. Ah, bring whatever subject he has an idea because of research, I obey. He's one of the guys I always praise on radio, including my friend and brother.
11: Yeah.
14: Naba.
11: Alaji.
14: Yes, yes. One of the shining stars for the NDC. So I always love to have them on my show because of Omba, the kind of input they make. Yeah. So I'm not surprised, say Amwa, I win. Even though there are other guys who are, the other contenders, they are equally good.
11: Yeah.
14: But of course, one person should lead the party in terms of communication. Yeah. Wabano. The way I see him, no, we are approachable, we are sociable. At any point in time, you need him. So I'm super na na ye nim a e papa no. Onfa eno, omma eno nun leading no.
11: Okay.
14: In communicating for his party, I believe say ni ten onom eba we ya, whether in opposition, whether in government. One thing they would assess him ni say, how open and accessible eno oye to the media, because about the face between the party and then the media and the constituency.
11: Sure.
14: So the attitude would show. And I wish him well.
11: That's right. That's right. Nice one. So Danjuma and I tell him cause also congratulate Sayamwa won the victory and Ra and then Sakai as constituency communication officer for the New Patriotic Party Sunyan East. Also Yankomwa ye din and Yumreno so. Na Yan Sha. The first one has to do with yeah, court of appeal no aye no last week say omo acquitted a discharge mami sedna at temaklu atunu na omo chese ensem no akwa dunu a ye de bo mami no ne evidence ya ye de 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
15: royal.
11: A month for chess, mammy by Nanka, omunim se obe serve ne prison sentence.
15: Okay.
11: Na within just a month or so, yes, so court of appeal, I quit ya discharge no, in TSA NDC for monomoy sadia no. In TA den a mutimini court no collaborate yes, sadia.
15: Roya, meda si bibre ne a quenya, would ya mammy.
10: The woman is
11: a. I just 10 minutes. Why?
10: Okay. The woman is a NDC as a political party.
11: Mm-hmm.
10: We have 2024 general election. One of the issues so I campaign here largely on was about corruption. Say will be after crime, so. Ashi o mine sika. Yeah, ye tension ti aka say causing financial loss to the state. And na my coin bi bia na friend Ora. And before say ye be ye president cry ye be so in no na ya tiku as Akuo no was receiving a dossier of amount for yes say yes. Aha, because na ye very topical. Nti so bi and na BBC na say one hwe ni ya obeka say bia ye share bo bi na ye ban na ye de ye ni so. Name of the di kan ni say MPP ni bi jina ba bi ka say NDC for na kwa kwacha echira me yi mamina free prison te said ye emre bi atwa mo de ne tu mu in 2024 na these are the facts the dikan say ajaje 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records here. The presiding and the other judge, Supreme, Nana Dankwa Akufo-Addo in the boom, Mudin, Emma Omoko, appeals court.
11: Okay.
10: The other one, my friend, Dia, no, no, 2025, yeah, Nana President Mahama, be Dia, Dia, no, a Dia, Boko, appeals court, I am another my hand, and no, come home, and no, Nana, sign, pants, and come home.
11: Okay.
10: And it's a cobalt, say. Aye, NDC ni MPP, a judge for crown at 10 or so, and then Kaka to a banner, and Kenya 2-1,
11: sure,
10: against NDC. And see, say ye dia no to hono mu wiya e wase 2 MPP o mo conclusion e ton chen na ye ba be busi en ho se de ba de na judge for me ensane gina so e mo mo to asane ye den egu abontene then from e hono 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the attorney general's office, and to crown it all, judge, and so on, so bu asem no so no. Ono so so amwa. Ndimi me tu ono, me kasa no hwa be kasa bia me pesa me support to my me no. I don't support the lady in any way. Because you see it way. Ye nim kra, ye nim se sika bia kan sense mu. Per court ruling, no, there is no way say betimi akase sebi sebi. Sa 500,000 Ghana cedis from the come out batampa no. Ye betimi akase o ma me no ha na say wo, e da so batampa for no because the evidence from the ba court ne ne say. 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mamina jiska no mo mo se mo diskana ma mame no enso mame no has officially written to mo say sika no mensan kan e
11: ene mo so mo respond yan kan jesus sika no je dia ma obatwa
10: yes officially peni ba ko mbusa no the chairman of obatampa group no no say woni mame no chat or whatsapp o court ho no na wase nka betimi anka betimi produce whatsapp no say mame no twere letter 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
14: woji sika se ye de kwakwa regional sensitization ye tu amamfo fo afa financial management ho says kanu ne wose nko o spend 1.7 million o ko spend 1.8 million okay Musa, there is no evidence that Chelsea may not call around. Echo call yes, Edumano. Auditors is one contact regional managers. Monty me and first regional managers, yeah, my quarter, mama, my media dancing and cassette. Indeed,
1: Wamaha,
14: Wamaha,
1: and now buy.
14: And now buy. In 10 months, some of us wa spend this canna, no, I'm a judge, and I say, so, ma, was spend this canna, some moon by beer, what ya, and yet it's a buona bow. Who does that? Oko cantamantua, a job talk cantamanto, Emma. 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
14: 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Along the line or jis permission so person okoko sane ade okoy no na power mo ansi Ghana bi. Enti attorney general Eya na dwun se so ni hade na ye bebu agu so. That was the whole thing. Ano mo ye sodi work. Nti unim. Tama ma me ne ba Ghana.
1: Ba se na ma me ni ha no.
14: Yes.
1: Na ne representation e wo ha.
14: Yes.
1: Or representative of court or lawyers.
14: Yes, or lawyers.
1: Court so we den na attorney general.
14: Lawyer kwa bebu agu so. Lawyer kwa ntimi because ono ne na ye directly involved. Ono ne na ye directly involved.
1: So you
14: should
1: do cross examination.
14: Yes, yes. Sa nyoma ni na nka bebu. In fact sometimes no your client ni timi ma lawyer no. Some information lawyer bet me dinner no so busa further questions it is one here it is likely that you could have overlooked certain areas certain important points it no one here no attorney general Godfrey Dame ne nkofo ebuo mani like omo your imagine say we had any ebebu agu so it e ho no and judge for three panel members no mo tena case ni so no say no my meaning ni kro mampo kra prove beyond reasonable doubt no mo ntimi am prove cases ni say so bo amode bobo no causing financial loss to the state, stealing, money laundering, and then crony bano. Mind me improve all the charges and I'm on
1: the bomb.
14: Mind me improve it. And it's an omoba send it to we. Into me, the Mimi Jones is saying, Mimi, see, yes, it could be a kababi. Yes, it could be a kikaki kababi. A more awesome come here, Juma, and set me because I can, or my yes, I juman.
1: So, what did you say, Attorney General? I indicated, sir, over court Supreme
14: no,
1: Court.
14: No, it has been filed, and Punya, sir, we're indicating poor. An appeal has been filed at the Supreme Court. Stay no more file stay no appeals court.
1: Yeah,
14: to
1: true.
14: But at this appeal court, no, I don't know what happened. But as at Nra, we had the confirmation, say, yeah, ma'am, or that's who wants to win. Or that's who wants to win because, hey, Yako Supreme Court, Akwako file. No. Now, the woman ye acquit and acquitted and discharged, naturally, say, Supreme Court, I'm more assembly, say, Yenzan Konko, yes, me be. That was the High Court. Now, so I upheld it, the appeals court, and no.
1: Sure.
14: And no, it is the empire nearby. It is our group now.
1: Empire near the empire.
14: Empire nearby, say, Mimi, dear, me as I sit here. Uh-huh. My prayer is that the Supreme Court should order a retrial at the High Court.
1: Okay.
14: Now, some dot way now, man, si sino. Tis now, man, cross no. Evidence, be an awesome, kumu pulbo, man, pulia ma. Still, I judge in the genus who buan asemno. They should do it a retrial. A hono, sebamino. So timi prove no say indeed sika na amoka so amode brand oba gimu no timi prove say amon basika bia sam brand oba gimu no no timi prove ni case ya obetimi akọ so say ekọ ba say e ba say dan timi so batampa fo na wase de ye kọkọ jiro omodo omoba again omo o ye say yes sensitization no e wase timi di bi ba court mo be di adanse say indeed training no
1: ekọ so
14: na audit forensic audit etimi prove say indeed 1.7 million was expended on the sensitization otimi say ye ni problem Basa tena wa sa anyo man kitin kiti we kanta manto. Ya man kwa fuosika. Mwese mwabaye de man hu. Man hu si ya man kwa fuosika. Mi wa man fa kanta manto fwoni biya ma. A retrial nebe ti miyasofi sabibuwe. Se mi sampa ewe ya mamudi ya. Nache say.
1: But people are accusing you the NDC say. Looking at the expeditious way sadi cause because many
14: expeditious
1: many the former attorney deputy attorney general minister of justice yes lawyer to your board in Komo last Friday on in the morning and then me foundation and me leave to ask the first question and me can say omo chese this appeal at the court of appeal now said in a lawyers ni year no omo year no the year 2024
14: yes
1: but o can said no for to the best of the knowledge, you know, now there wasn't any such notice. I was office, or attorney general. So it was just recently,
14: Come
1: last Friday, on Aki in the morning, and then me foundation, and me leave to ask the first question. You know. And me can say, Omo chese this appeal at the court of appeal now. Said in a lawyers ni year no omo year no the year 2024
14: yes
1: but o can said no for to the best of the knowledge no now there wasn't any such notice I was home office or attorney general
14: san your man

0: appeals court of a bit of failure, you know. So one who notice of appeal now stamp of Boswa, a 19th May 2024, and in the appeal, no, Oka Fali appeal, and you know, I'll be a chinese of Kakwa Sevo Attorney General. To a large extent, the staff at the appeals court, the registry, no, they are staff of the Ministry of Attorney, the Attorney General, to a large extent. It is a whole one call for me and notify, we said there has been an appeal like this. Our has here. Do you tend to blame Nipana or Bino? You see, some of my way now defend on Becker say, oh, defend it, yeah, my man said, I'm Tama Group, but me, I won't do that. See, expedition. Ah, you see, I am a mom in your visa because a mind way, you know, you saw Musa at least 2 decades, 3 decades in the ADB. In see, no one might ask, okay. Not long ago, Atuforsen was doing a daily trial. Daily trial. I mean, heaven didn't break down. And so they should stop those things. And yeah, no, they should speak to the issues. Like you said, yeah, cano. Yes, a Kantaman. So must say, I'm on for uncle. Did you present people from Kantaman to a? Omo Babeka say indeed, yeah, mum, miskani bi ana. There be court on them. There be one father and senior. But chere say indeed, what you did was trump up charges. Yeah, the subona ball. Sebi mi bo mi trinko. And no one, you didn't bring me to court to come and prove say mi jira mi bo mi trinko. Inti da san samne di. It is the politics they continue to do, especially omo bi yomu say 2024 elections. And NDC dia tron e baba win elections. So no BBC ya they must do the same way. Lawyer ni ben within NPP. And as anyo ma we am appointing out no. Omo ti mi akase so one first anyo we am court court wa. Judge ni e beti ma jina so bo bi for.
1: Right.
0: Unti mi
1: Merasi Alhaji Naba Abdullahi Hamidu and our tinin kano okasama the National Democratic Congress NDC na yentwasunko the camp of the New Patriotic Party ninti se amuanzo the next 10 minutes. Senya onusu hunu because omu di omu se omu hunu se a politically tainted sa court of appeal adienu oye se wa akwitia discharge mami sedna temaklu at yununu omu se a politically tainted. That is the New Patriotic Party. Sir Amwa.
2: Royal Servant.
1: Yes, sir.
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1: no but these are
0: I am rasem
1: these are the issues because we senate you know as prosecution they failed to prove her guilt before the court according to the court of appeal So if you fail to prove somebody's guilt, it means it's a prosecution in honor of someone. Yes, sir.
0: Royal Auntie, sir.
1: Oh.
0: Court were dima menasem. 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
0: in this case
1: e ba o e won ejume die mama e bia court of appeal and supreme court actually say bia ha so by and say bia no ya adwa
0: mra na dia ejuma these are your words they are not mine but in this case anya dia asasem no e course ye di ma me na sem fe ko fe ko e ma ono ankasa na lawyer for was representing e ma wo di for
1: but they made appeal
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1: So let's look at this one. Attorney General called Supreme Court for the same appeal.
0: Mm-hmm.
1: Because Supreme Court was reaching Court of Appeal. It is already because of the Attorney General announced that the Supreme Court has said, the High Court no a drink chain. The Court of Appeal.
0: Only High Court no a drink chain. I mean, we are sick.
1: That's it. Until the Court Supreme Court.
0: Me that's it.
1: So GD said, Ombe Timi Edi Echi.
0: Royal Servant.
1: Aye, Jumama.
0: Eye no kure turo do se maame na wia dwumfo ni sika no nanso so attorney general amonsem no omo ka no de eye krokro de dwum
1: oh
0: ye tutu anoma ho e de aba ba kiro sa anoma be oh ye bibi just to represent something
1: I see
0: so that what be confuse your mind but ye nim the outcome of the be kwa ko si wade we nyina ho te se Kevin Taylor de o man no anka sabe fai oh ye say e be wiya chiri na akoye say oh aban no krampo ye say but aye krokro de dwon ye nyina ya psychology ububa ye so ye tebe enkusi aga ma me no ano mo pese ye clear no because o ye NDC ni said ye wa clear won a wa ka mabobo won di no
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1: Right.
0: Galam say, say yensu, say yasasi. A juma ba kuni pami ensane be ya 24-hour economy royal ewa henfa. 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
1: Right.
0: And a dum so, say nkrofo nyuma, nano kohe masom masom, nkrofo amu ko tu amu nam tugu ye because of dum so. Aye bye. 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Ghana enyo omunko omodia. Bosa omode share ye no. Omu niso.
1: Right.
0: Na omu enye. 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Anka ne tono enka okonfonse
1: era se se amoa ena otin nkano the newly elected Sunyani East Constituency communication officer for the New Patriotic Party na yebeko danjuma is just about 2 minutes past 9 p.m. issues ena guso uti nemu you hear some of the commenter oman for their two video na so Facebook this one says Professor Prince watching live inside Bobrasi Ahimbrono Ahimbobuano, okay, in the Adansin North District. Thank you for watching. And I will see engineer Shama Ba. Also, congratulations, Godfather Professor Dennis Wolanyo Aheto. He is the newly sworn in Vice Chancellor for University of Cape Coast. I think Saturday, that was yesterday, no, me an investiture. No. Now, Awuja K. Delali was watching you live from Japan. My BOT, great job, okay. Now, Techi Ahmed was saying, me mind you do all. Techi Ahmed, dear, no. Gameli Kobla Semedi was saying, God bless you and open your mind more. I don't know, same say jama many beauty in common one. And Michael Decant I say from head to toe, all your program is well done. Respect, more fire. Regards to Sister Equia and Vera, all inside Nyamitumi Sun. Suate. But you here live on Facebook. Come on, you bet me to comment and to comment section of video. Nancy, now send a making kind. I feel I been on the American one so dear. Sama, why? Name on your shabby boss, lay and check every activity phone lines. No, so I'm a modem comment. No, Abba, my main call Danjuma on ain't till Danjuma the next 10 minutes. Danjuma,
2: yeah,
1: oh, court of appeal. One more judgment here by say, oh, more. At discharge acquitted mame sedina temaklu atinu in some way cause organ and also ibinum say political ibinum say de no legally it disabled basa na basa because it was an appeal and the appellate court here the court of appeal no otumi say we hwe high court adwuma waye no na we tell na dwin say ya na say nye nti ibinum say mra na ye adwuma bin him say a sheer coincidence eh then am na buy na court of appeal wo mo akwa titi na buei say na wo zo hu no
2: e o bla se me so madwe ni say it ka angle amonyo say we free ma enye yi because e wo political angle because of Nipano or involve

0: being a politician. And won't mean ye among assembly frame because it involves what political parties, MPP, NDC, typical of them.
1: Yeah.
0: Sansuna, ye were emra angle, ne legal angle, are a purely law.
1: Yeah.
0: Into a more and more bontino, a moody a ye, a more cassa, a moody among yoursem, and a becker.
1: Omo mo abonten
0: abonten the political parties no omo de e den ya depending nsunsunso no be bia
1: a fire no okay
0: ombe read the meaning political meaning into it MPP NDC it is understandable
1: okay.
0: Omo de omo ho
1: okay
0: but judge no no ote owo court ho no ah, they did a seven abon any mono. Or no, and yet among your seven, we are not bontino. Anna, or the ebua a seven abon any mono.
1: Really?
0: Or he? Nippana, eddy, a summary, dear abon any mono. A dean and a merano a cafan.
1: No, we be yaman your fool.
0: Eh?
1: It be yaman your fool.
0: Oh, best, if I say judges, Nancasano. Binum won't political leanings. Because one, they were appointed. Binimwa, they were appointed by a politician who is a president. Anamibwa.
1: Okay.
0: Two, say because of that, you know, there's a likelihood. Say Binimwa, why? Omu judgment, you know, will be influenced by the person that appointed them.
1: Okay.
0: Binimwa, why there be pressure? Be a ending so. But on one kasa one interest politically.
1: Okay.
0: Ana. Relationship a bit may influence in the decision.
1: Okay.
0: But generally a judge for will always make their decision based on what the law says. Again a merano eka.
1: Okay.
0: And yen a manya for a wabonting eka.
1: So we say the facts before them.
0: Yes. Okay. Then they will apply the law. Sana mimi in tias.
1: Okay.
0: Into me like omo amu express surprise no me we no asem no ba abonti na me nyan read judgment no honestly speaking eye me wanwa
1: I see
0: because me nya kwan read high court judgment no
1: okay
0: I edi maame no ebu maame no for no
1: for 10 years
0: for 10 years no in fact me niema ewo mu no na me fi say maame no ese fata and in fact say or seven sentence kura me imagine say and say my penny be a man of pardon
1: wow
0: because in summer court no jina so a obo an for no say na sanity a na oba atimi ye we and the master ehu enti we no ba wonten a high court judge no obeti me am from so am na yeye o any pa a bit number say, need ye no ye, and a ye papa no.
1: Okay.
0: A bit me so abba say, court of appeal no, omu ye from so.
1: Of course.
0: A bit me so abba say, omu dear no, and a ye papa.
1: Okay.
0: But how do you know that? This will compare way judgment, ni way judgment. No? Now, wah,
1: their reason.
0: Can you see it now
1: behind the judgment?
0: Exactly. And obi hun. Asemba say ya e nya lawyer for. But uti a lawyer for. Ni omuka fa e asem no mo.
1: But asemba say so a lawyer for no kwa confuse ye more.
0: There be the point is yes that is true. Sometimes binum edi omo emra no che mira che no edi
1: edi tour.
0: Na ma for mo political heart. But you were genuine ones omo approach e ye the discourse with face with the law.
1: Okay.
0: Emrano na omoka. Manya kwan atie ipa bibri. Omori action. One of them is the deputy, former deputy attorney general. Lawyer Tuyan Yeboa.
1: Okay.
0: I've listened to him. And in fact, kwan ya ofaso, echeche a semono mono, etoma kumon. By then, nami nyenri di judgment.
1: Okay.
0: And in fact, ni ojina aso a obezi, ni reason oni eye court no enya adwen no. Oma eye provisions in what

0: Section 406 of Act 30, and also Section 31 of the Court Act. And no etche conditions are ebema a court. Let's say court of appeal. And an appeal will be a appeal. Never dismiss appeal. No.
1: Okay.
0: And the court is clear in both Milano. Both Act 30 new for yes 31 essay. Se obi the appeal ba. Court no not mean you on technicalities.
1: Okay.
0: Procedural errors. And defect in charges. Bo asem no ngu.
1: Se bi e fan se kwan fa so bo ni kwadu.
0: Yes. Charges no. Exactly.
1: Enye kra won timi nyina so.
0: Won timi nyina so. When there is evidence, overwhelming evidence, I just said,
1: okay,
0: into what you from mere technicalities,
1: a mungu,
0: and the lawyer HSA, say, San Yamano, a court of appeal, they base their way based on technicalities. But meanwhile, evidence, a war, a then a depiffy, my man, what
1: okay,
0: and a court on a selectee near Mupe, and a mujina soa.
1: Omujano.
0: On the face of my jimapa. I just said, Mamino, why a one for no or sefata. In fact, when I read, I agreed with him until I had opportunity, say, may read the judgment. In fact, when I read the judgment, I had a different opinion. Margin SSI.
1: Really?
0: Yes, Margin SSI. And I'm going to give you two reasons why Margin SSI.
1: Okay.
0: Number one. Kakra ye sunya free ye mpenye mfoho no chile se. Se ubo obi kwe edua in criminal matters. The standard no e ye prove beyond reasonable doubt.
1: Okay. Criminal matters.
0: Yes. Enti se doubt bi bamu kituwe biya. E se e favor ni pano ubo no kwe edu no.
1: Really?
0: Yes. Sana iti. He who alleges must prove and prove no beyond reasonable doubt. The standard in criminal trial, but in civil there a preponderance of probabilities and no standard no offense. But in criminal matters, I see prove beyond reasonable doubt.
1: Okay,
0: it is a doubt to be ebamwa, not reasonable doubt, not fanciful doubt. Ebamwa, nipono ebo no kwe no, ese ebamwa no free because it is about the liberty. Because se wo bua no fo na doubt e wo mu a e bia na ye ko bua no kunfo e ko kunu ana se okodamu
1: afi bu ne bi mu
0: enti se wo bua no kwaedu no make sure say wo evidence that to prove say evidence wo le che even ordinary person because say ampa de pokono bo sa bo ne odi
1: e I see
0: but doubt e ba mu a then it should inure to the benefit of the accused person and he must be set free. Number one. So we had an issue about say Mameno about Tampasika. No.
1: Yeah.
0: 500,000 no. It was a transaction. I am trade ma a microfinance.
1: Finance, no. Yeah.
0: And because of interest, no musi omuntimi, so they are refunding the money. It should be official, and your official. And rather, and omu this cano according to the prosecution, no, omu di koma Mameno physical cash.
1: Yeah.
0: And there's no
1: but honestly, Mamin request is
0: that is it. So
1: physical cash.
0: That is omu,
1: that's the prosecution.
0: Prosecution. Omu case no no. And omu di is kano koma Mamino. Bag ibi mu. But who call Maslow? There's no evidence of refund, except sa receipt no of acknowledgement. Omu si Mamino assign no. And they say who has kana. It is not in the official document books of A.M. Maslow. And Mamino can say, we shall be, because there's evidence that this kadam Maslow. But there's no evidence of refund except A.M. receipt now. And we see Mamino assign. And on A.M. prosecution, no. And na Mamino, and a prosecution, rely on. But Mamino say, there be, okay. Okay, we now she cannot verge say on any signature. A woman say it's any signature, which means she has denied. Deny say which means any signature. So, the prosecution has to approve.
1: say indeed
0: signature. That's me mean tiase.
1: Nenu sa no, how do you prove?
0: So we do for instance, we say authentication of document. It's me authenticity or be signature.
1: Okay.
0: If you wait me the expert aba, they are comparing signature ni other ni won say eh ma me no.
1: Okay.
0: Me who say to the best of my knowledge, bibisa enkoso.
2: Mm-hmm.
0: Well, once she denies, it is who word against her word.
1: Mm.
0: So you must prove beyond reasonable doubt. Say, "Hey, you need it."
1: Wow.
0: But I didn't see that. But so we read even about. See, the one should rather show. Say, in fact, what happened?
2: No,
0: that what happened was that woman who can't knew her at that time.
1: Mm.
0: Oh, Omani statement, you know, with the police.
1: Mm.
0: Tell me, I said, "Oya available, no niho."
1: Yeah.
0: And or two from koye. The second one has to do with scan of musi on koye air sensitization.
1: Mm-hmm.
0: Mama say yes, but mama niska, musi wa koye sensitization. No.
1: Mm-hmm.
0: Well, that's
1: nioka.
0: Mm. And the prosecutors there be
1: one
0: per forensic auditor. Yeah. Ni omwa ya no mukasa ya some of the regional directors of MASDOC no actually say adia no mukoye no only 3 regions
1: Bono, out of the 10.
0: Volta greater
1: mm.
0: ni aka no mwanye mu spend the only 1003
1: mm-hmm.
0: ma minisi enyo no kre so much we there's a denier so ordinary offense say allegation no who prosecution must prove with evidence say ampa ejuma no
1: wanye.
0: So, what they should have done,
1: In
0: my opinion, in order to avoid any doubt, say, you invite regional directors, Nubi. And I would say, 8,500 beneficiaries, they are free binum. But no such thing happened.
1: It's one more okoye, sir, if any sensitization in my woman.
0: Yes.
1: Yes, indeed, or by an hour.
0: There be an original director since so with your cross examination now. I must say, in the forensic audit, no regional directors will be a can say it's more or less like a hearsay. So you invite the person, no umra, say, Ampa, Mamino, Bibisa, and Corso. But to the best of my knowledge, who read you now, me who Bibisa, and no, a critic, some doubt. And the last one. Yeah, friend is saying,
1: Cantaman to deal.
0: No, near sticker.
2: That's
0: buses then, yes. It's one of the way I'm Mujili, ma'am. But in a cross examination of sticker, me who baby, I'm Mubisano.
1: Sticker is Stephen Amwa. Doctor Stephen Amwa.
0: Well, one of the prosecution witness one, no.
1: And after say,
0: yes,
1: NDC Flakunyo,
0: yes, yes,
1: or no more appointing as chief executive officer. I call Maso.
0: During cross examination, Mubisano, say, if I say, we don't say, oh, yes, that one has been resolved. So how was it resolved? Was it true or more inquiries somewhere inside and outside?
2: They did renegotiation. Price and about 4 months.
0: So if that is the case, was there an issue?
1: You can't resolve an issue while the issue is still there.
0: So when you now can see any, me imagine say there were doubts in the prosecution case, and me ni a year court of appeal ni ya doing say. Beyond reasonable doubt to say I'm permanent a committee. That is not to say Mamino because I'm also me. I hold the view, say Obia Obeka say Mamino ni hum bon I was seven more obwa. But it's one thing, say I did not see now Obeko court.
1: No one to be
0: I'm undenedy and say it are two different things.
1: Design idea right here,
0: yes. So now, there's a reason why High Court nipa baako ene tina asemso na wa
1: judgment.
0: Judgment. Say ufi say anku yi wanye na djuma yi a mfumso bi wo ho a then you go to the court of appeal. Ye wani pa three na ma hwe nipa baako djuma na wa yen whether say eso e ni ana say no kre ene mbra no ebo bra na say dabi ono so ye na djuma wiye. Omu ye nipa miensa no.
1: Sure.
0: Ombeti mi ayam funso. Na still obunjo wa. Na wako the highest court, the Supreme Court. and so nipa
1: num
0: num ana ensun
1: ana enkunu
0: e betna so over nipa 3 no no ma hwa mu judgment where they say e correct ana say enya correct enti asamwe ensi hwa yem yen twen na court battle
1: no manya nwanwan so say say woken
0: yes
1: judges me ensa
0: yes
1: omatna asamwe judge ba kwotna so and womu see womu
0: yes.
1: Mien say nyina any judge ba kuna nyadwe
0: yes
1: so it was a unanimous decision
0: yes but they can still get it wrong
1: really
0: yes of course why not say biasida biasida and it can happen na swim court like say mo mayam from so na mo high court dia no na e papa
1: okay
0: and say attorney general say we be appeal let's wait and young yenya appeal but me feel say oba tampa for no omo ye big mistake bebia and convenience asem obeti ma prosecute mama na yi
1: of course
0: because when payment were made it was made official why did you decide say mama no demand say mo man physical cash e no no man official
1: because say say
0: she could deny say mama where is your evidence I just say mama this kana man Enti omu so omu ye mfumu suwa kesiye pa anka.
1: Ena kwa se waka se waji yesu kwa nswa. Se utokro no dia. Se usu wae mfumu so.
0: Debi eni kwa mpono enye kro. Mi mfane se eye kro no dia. You get it.
1: E kwa yese sa ufasu diskani manu. Anu
0: dia odi ama. But where is your evidence? I chese udi ama no. Because evidence I wana a eri sinu. Wasi debi wanka se eye ni signature. Omu wanka se they traded on a dangerous path.
1: Yeah.
0: Anka umbeti ma anya se mama na yi. Because whoever comes out, now there's no evidence. But Marcus says, still, scano ewo moho.
1: Yeah.
0: Abain, mudi abain ka.
1: Of course.
0: And the lessons we must all learn. Say, bibia ube yebi, and there must be official recorder you can always rely on.
1: That's right.
0: And eho, and me fi say, from son e course. Yes, idea, mi obi kacha mi say, mame no, asem no, o
1: ni hu,
0: the menjini asem ewo ho but me feel say o man ti me am prove ebe ma court no ajetu me say ampa asem no amodi ba court what me am prove say maami no boni ni wadi
1: right
0: I mean I didn't see it that way honestly speaking
1: right but I say Danji Mayaro NRT say okasa ni senior journalist our ejuma with the Ghana Broadcasting Corporation and yes GBC Radio BR Sunyane. It's just about 23 minutes past 9 p.m. You can see issues on ARC 107.1 FM. Mahu say, Raji, I know we baby on paper. So, but you were another issue to discuss. But in a time, no zen it here into Mumuami. Nanka,
2: yeah,
1: it's my register issue. Now, what time I'm beman, that's what the crab can we are. Well, we are talking about the Constitution Review Committee, Juma. When we hear they presented their report to the president. President in Susuni the legal team no omwa him and omwa amiki omu position on some of the recommendations. To say presidential term of office continue recommended 5 years. Omusu yes are you okay? Na age limit a bit a contested presidency no. Na committee say 40. Government say 35. And what you know so committee ni say presidents womo salary a womo jino any omo allowances no mutu ato e wo so committee ni recommend here government say yes e ba say here e be boa no me ye keke ka ho enti anaba ma me shashin fi ho na
2: article 88 na
1: yes ye be vote to ye be elect MMDCs no ana
2: OSP say ye be ma no Uzi this time or article 88 in the prosecutorial powers.
1: Amano.
2: Emma.
1: Attorney General.
2: Sure. In the OSP no, omo propose we send kobe independent. I know they say amfao.
1: Amfa.
2: Tina just say panini ni njia na biunso obeku keta asiche
1: no. No, but say I mean this time kwa koto if it's a supreme is it Supreme Court or Court of Appeal? It's Supreme Court.
2: Yeah.
1: The Supreme Court zuche say wongo sunye na juma. Nemo mu no say cases criminal cases obe prosecute no attorney general won kwan say obet me afale nolle prosecute or whatever obet me discontinue cases edi
2: royal
1: alaji yenko
2: e duru nso no akeka san sem no royal en tete honketo bi wa hasia wa sameka
0: said the MBK.
1: At your time, no.
0: Yes, yes, yes.
1: Five, six.
0: We ask some way I may be sano. And we hear me pa. That be we will visit this same question I may be sano. Appeals court ruling in Babon Tene. We hear Minu and Monsi Nyambua on the seas on Muko demonstration because of acquittal and discharge of Sedinam. And Yebuso almost say, how can they link the NDC directly to this case? Except to say, apart from so NDC, no. No NDC ni ana an appointment NDC abai ne demand no. Munchere directly NDC abai Cecilia John Domani Mama ana mo 2 year judge form tena asem no medical catcher Emmanuel Ankama na na do dan kwaku fado na appoint no. Ye ready ewo na na kwaku fado na appoint no in 2022. Enkawe so how are you, what, where is the nexus? Ehin fa na mu gina enti mo kasa bibi no. Omo anu mu nim say the way they prosecuted that case no was very bad. Intra na na ma me ne ba na almost started dodo a keka manfo e kira manfo say nkofu o ba ye omo ba be jaa no. They knew what they had done. They knew what they had done. Nti question me bisa ne say now appeals court and this how rule we aba ana mo kasa asem we. Nti untumi so so file appeal. Nti o kena say so we expect appeal no mo file call no be to akene. Because that is their thinking.
1: That, because yes, high court need to make a mistake.
0: Yes, nti court no, ebe tum appeal na to akene. E wo kruma say, what are you? Oh, come on to me ask him. Look, I am running a kind of court. Then you must sorry, I'm bringing this way. I am running a kind of court. But wouldn't him say you no crane a kind of court? All the time, I'm running no crane no kind of court. Go to summer boy, you crane so nyirim fa. Nipa wo hono mo da. Since say okru no ba be da hono. Won't to me at that Roma. Any new ma or some boy forest in tea. The last time I'm so tired, the fan crying, Kumase, a senior ha bro, nibi cry in Sueyriano. Some boy in Sueyri were home. A busy were him for. Look, won't to me directly, even from the court case in Bokra, won't to me directly supported the guy.
1: Ne whom no?
0: Yes.
1: Okay, no. Official outfit been a state, he said. Indeed, in Sue for money because of won't to me activity.
0: No. Hey. I don't say be anyone my a chrome so be through chrome honum. When you get to the community, that's when you nipa five. Oh, more catcher, they confirm this to you. You won't challenge the statement I made. No.
1: I contaminate.
0: When you go to summer boy chrome, I contaminate with their vehicles, branded vehicles, and then I'm chrome honum. Look, a quiet court to Nintrana. Almost a source, and as a seminar wound to me about 2 years or so because there was the need for some stories to be written. Wound to me can never. Oh, sorry, I know boy hill baba. Sampire now, Bono. Say, I'm passe. Yami pan and was some notice at the Anna Ocana. Who to me would never. What to me, you never be on Casa or no Sadia Coso, some abono, Nim Hubi. Until you can't be here. Nipa said, what deal? What did Krobi dem sano? You can't be sitting here and be wanting to defend Nipa or no, and Ram what me a Casa said, Nipa way. What did O minor Bonin Tedina Quacotum? William. Some of Bizam's question be that they used to ask so much to me because I say NDC for every before the door send my team at your matum. When you are incarcerating the NDC people, Mutimi changes for the mutum. Look, yeah, NDC for you, so be able to like when I must say the future is pregnant, time, comfortia, and can and people be and can people be and can 20 and can I will conform seminal. We are not afraid. Chajichikata, in terms of political standing, Chajichikata, how can you compare wound to me to Chajichikata? Okay, and so what in the tomb? You arrested him at church service. No, yeah, sorry. What I'm saying is that we are not afraid of that future is pregnant in Semna Mokano.
1: Right.
0: So long as it is within the law. And this sinibi, that chibi, semlani ni dia, munini ni. But when you have been semlani MPP ni dia, you are dragging the entire MPP as a political party. Mo person mokacha says, sabi, and you man to meet the galam says, kaya no kruma say no. You people, you are supporting him. Look, before sir, I case when he had lost two other cases. I was an important ho. Wa yen the girl I'm saying na kwa summer text for forest mu. I must ask him to cook court. Oh, Lucy, that was under your watch. Intima mon yes have you been. Don't make one to me look as if he's an angel.
1: Right.
0: Sir, Mose Emra ye didn't know name for kwemwa. Go to court. Namon kon kop appeali. Then stop this thing as some person mo. Look, Ghanaians voted for His Excellency John Dramani Mahama not because we lied to them. They believe in what he can do for this country.
1: Right.
0: So my question again. You are expecting the appeals court to throw your case out. And when he does so, you crack any budget. Any budget pass appeals court to throw some appeal. In fact, I'm cry is getting to a week. Now I say see and mo can say the next Monday no mobile file appeal.
1: I'm a file.
0: And me here.
1: I'm a file.
0: And I mean because some people we did checks and a person who say there is indeed the I'm a file for that appeal. But be that it's me.
2: That is what I want all of us to understand. They said the Yaruka, you know, a case can even start from the circuit court, now come magistrate, now call high court. They say, okay, the regional tribunal, eventually, I call tribunal, now I call appeals court. I call appeals court, I can still go to the Supreme Court. Sure. Let's accept that all these stages, you know, none of them is outside the law. And we, our constitutional safe, admire safeguard to the extent, say, from what has he entered in Concobas will be able to form a castle honor. Dear Mumia Botre, no credit the Horma Mumienka.
1: Right.
2: Because, see, the Subobo be Nancy Coco didn't mean prove, he said indeed. And yet, Dick can you dare turn us like we frame a charge in a negative manner. Meanwhile, we are unable to prove that charge. Just in the name, say, if I see a Dinny Pancoco to my no, that one, they're not democracy. That is not justice. That is not justice.
1: Right.
2: See, whatever said in Nam, they said, maybe they have a preference. My preference, and they say, the Supreme Court, I don't know whether they have that right. They should order a retrial at the High Court. Then they should look at all these angles because you will be on more jitu mu say, said the Nam edges, you can't have 500 million or GA. Name what they are found quanta. But me, where I sit, let me say, Nipana, what's what this can man said the Nam no. Emlebi bebe duya said the name after say was what this car brand new. This was after say was what this car dama said the name of filling station. Said the name true officially. At the command say ni pano say blabe chase cano.
1: Yeah.
2: Say ni pano. I catch say what even though said the name true official letter na debano. I don't know reply with my WhatsApp message. And I do man asim we free infa. Until there must be an investigation.
1: Right.
2: There must be an investigation. But that for the Constitutional Review Commission. And no mudjuma mudi any dia. I think. To a large extent, Nyoma Dodona, a family as a young person who was captured, and the government position actually accepted majority of them. So the 35 years, a minimum major, will be waiting for a president. You know, the idea, let me say, you know, almost 35 years, you know, a fear war from Kakra. But I feel intimate concobus within 100 years, and you know, people are coming. Sebi, Nyakupona, I don't bedroom now. By that age, you know, now woman is out to me no bit me a juma. Into me, then say, me, then say, and no a net to catch that one person. A mere being a couple of bit me in the pavisa, dear my.
1: Okay.
2: And you necessarily see a TAC, a UFT, also a quack or pet. No, because before so bit me, we know, or party primaries. Not just a one castle, juma, why you know, party in the mono. Did your money no mono, nation. And you likely say, you bet me, you be a man, I said, there are just a few people.
1: And your party tickets, on quite no bit me.
2: Obey me, yes.
1: So who wants to bet me about as an independent candidate?
2: As an independent candidate. And that by 35 years, no one's ready. When the moon walk. So, no money, they actually said that will be accepted. Presidential term limit, you know, term limit now.
1: Yeah.
2: And also, so from 4 to 5 years. That one to really expect it because. Your tears you see a former president or tears say him say any experience was required you were don't you come for what the car can say or no crowd in Kobe and can go 5 years me sure send another don't call for other so the committee contacted him and likely say because of say you see what you know so no one who they know meet a juma woman you know and so be here to me say say Mahama saw a video queen be that they contacted him and generally you know you too say yes there is the fear say nipa bonini so soba 5 years you know but we can't always be praying in the negative we can't always be praying in the negative a horn away timamunia you must know what you are voting for and to talk about the ma a question who now after 5 years you know. Oh man, how much? My mama makes a Ghana. The tradition is that the first time I was here to one. So no. That is where we must learn. But the 5 years in there, it is okay for me.
1: Right.
2: But if you are ready to change our mindset, say, Nipa no about first time, the answer man automatic another time. No. See, here no the end. The Nipa boni Nipa the end. You have but since so now you keep it 5 years in there, Nipa Papa Pansua. 10 years in the life of a man. Any other ketua.
1: In leadership,
2: no, and yeah, the ketua. So it is all well and good.
1: Right.
2: I'm just
1: final one.
2: Yes. Me feel say there's a golden opportunity the MPP had that. Waiting me, yes, I'm with your man. Yeah. And no, I name me, yes, and another aqua pension. I want you, said Moe. The 1992 constitution I was birthed by the NDC. My expectation is the review should have been done by a different political party, especially when the MPP. They were not in the known when they were drafting the 1992 constitution.
1: Yeah.
2: That was my expectation. And yet evil intent. I mean, I wanted it to be done by them. So that at least and you may be on ma. Yeah, yeah, the buy and yes, but we may necessarily want you to favor
0: yeah, ideology no one kwa neba. Inti so kwa mwono suba be ye mwa, ubon se dafe de, nkababe ye the one we, all of us, because I can tell you, NPP is not always happy with the 1992 constitution and certain things, but that opportunity no, was there for them, no mind me either. And so, inti, the review committee, juma omu ye ene de, at the part, right. I expect they will move in to implementation level. Parliament wo de obeye ana ye wo de referendum so so ye den ebebem enu so edru a ye nyina ebeti ehwa guabontene so te se de ye region no nchichimu no eno it was bipartisan ye nyina etizi montene ye campaign we kitu se baby wo si echemu no ye beche because at the end of the day your mind impunto ne ye den ye pe
1: right Mr. Midasi Samuel Wadaruma ye nti onso under
3: Royal
1: Constitutional Review Committee.
3: Me da siye buru
1: report.
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3: 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because before ye ba be draft constitution na Ghana a one party state and the constitution no and a give room and the lawyer for ni obia
1: was there a party
3: it was PNDC not NDC
1: so it was a military regime
3: so and to amu na de buy and ya ye Ghana for bia de na dwen ye den e buy e ne de kwotro ye just that time mona ye kwro no na ye NDC Rollins and ana ohwe ho
1: yeah
3: and tinu so tena na kasa ye mona mu de buy ya any transformative ayi bia about constitution num any reforms so buy election NPP ne de buy ye fact MMDC is for about to ya ye kan ya de buy ya koye ya ni yesu oh debi
1: enya national consensus
3: enya consensus anti we enya novel
1: all right
3: enya de mu bia na omode aye de
1: a bit on the
3: but you see me ya quite disappointed
1: really?
3: With H.E. John Dramani Mahama abaya o se oba betu keta ase she ase into or the operation recover all loot abba your officer a conqueta se a special prosecutor owura no office no any attorney general omu duties in interfere Ghana so article 1 clause 2 amayati as yes law bia any the mother lawyer inconsistency in sa in yan twentwene
1: sure
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1: ah eno ye time bay
3: president mahama oh o se ade e fre no es gracia ono no obetwa ebiem sa article 71 of his orders kra ni omakatwa omogye no oka ho asem bacho wayana
2: yes. Part of the
3: no ono no si ono president a dear friend is S. Gracia ene ma odi Ephraim Martin pegu se oya stupid man so oka ya osani unrefounded the what dini nyina famra ni hu se oya man o live by the ways Martin pegu kan asem no so oya stupid man President Mahama ne kai.
1: Any man chip.
3: Oh, is oh, cancel. Maybe what? What the?
1: I don't know. Masa. Aye, time, baby.
3: Oh, mama mia. Okay, it's on record. Or refer to Martin Kwebu say is the stupid things we okay.

0: President Mahama. 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A o jina microphone o dresse your friend saying lawyer Martin Pibu.
1: Ba wa muni din.
0: Obo ni din se obre making reference. Ayo no na nodi.
1: You are making inference and answer. A straightforward statement se obo ni din se oye stupid man.
0: Obisa
1: kwa si. On radio.
0: Na nu ye out the man no. Eno no. Martin Pibu anu ye out the man.
1: Okay.
0: Ba roya. 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Eno na Constitutional Review Committee no omo dia banana di hia ye no enu ni ana ma mia otia tronie atu ahini krom do ma odoko ko tieniye
1: so o kan no dia besi so se adwuma mu ye enu huni mfa so
0: me ru this are your words they are not
1: no,
0: mine
1: no, but what bisa se enu ni adwuma
0: me bisa se
1: hia Ghana fo ana
0: in plain ye so priority me as of mine
1: enu nye priority
0: this are your words respect
1: my words. I'm picking what I'm saying from what you said. So it's not my words.
0: Roya, I also want to place it on record. Because
1: I want to make meaning out of what you said.
0: And that is respect for your interpretation. Ghana, yet is a bosha kesia kesia kesia. President Mahama de share Ghana for Nititru. Anyone now woke cocoa foam. Cocoa baggy bako. Ye beton 70 million. Na President Akufo-Addo Tinubu ne ding.
1: So what discuss the Constitution Review na we?
0: And what's him na me by me be some was him.
1: Because this is also a promise by the NDC.
0: Say
1: Ghana for two abamo mwa. Ombe say the 1992 Constitution will be reviewed.
0: Roya.
1: Enti eno hon komoni edi
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1: all right finally
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1: ansa na
0: ya ye di efata
1: that say
0: bible so say all things are lawful but not all things are beneficial time and season I dey take decision no important.
1: Did I say? Sayamwa of the New Patriotic Party, Sunyani East Constituency, and our Tene Kana. Danjuma?
2: Yes, sir.
1: My auntie, you till we are home. Nafi, meet me, Amamu, Kwa Mamu, Wako.
2: Okay.
1: Many listeners, the team for me.
2: I
1: am a picky on course, Nika Kanafi.
2: Yeah. Mr. Mahu, a Constitution Review Committee, you know, Majuman, a report, you know. A recommendation,
1: yeah,
2: and a near ban so eka, yes. Be a while ban rejected,
1: yeah.
2: Be on so a net total rejection, Be our jet to front,
1: almost need this in
2: China, a sanity. Be on so a net be our rejected completely. No mum, say committee no air recommend it, say young amend the constitution. No, was it there be young amend the constitution? No mum. Ye passing mira parliament statute a bit me say juma no
1: okay.
2: Which means waji in principle no
1: wajatum.
2: That recommendation wajetum
1: but yam kwa mfu froso aye
2: yes yam fa kwa mfu froso
1: yeah.
2: Enye bi wo ha mene aban ye adwen bi wo ho so a mene eye aban enye adwen bi so wo ha mene se bi a reject completely no mum se committee no air recommend se yam amend the constitution no was it there be yeah, amend the constitution. No mum, ye passing mirror parliament statute. A bit me, I say, Jumano.
1: Okay. Which

0: aban ye adwen bi wo honso a mene eye aban enya adwen bi so ho a mene committee no omuye adwuma no mene omunya adwen.
1: Okay,
0: number 1 caretaker president se oman penyi enni ho na se oman penyi eni na bede chire enni ho why na be hwe chire
1: yeah
0: e ade a e issue e wo Ghana ha e do hwe article 60 clause 11 12 13
2: so official duty
0: official duty na di omo akọ amọ
2: so they are performing the duty
0: exactly
1: out there
0: o mo si there be say e fair say speaker e hwe chire the fact say omo ni Ghana ha no omo baby no just say they are unable to perform their function. So there was a case Asari, Professor Kwasari, versus the Attorney General, where my opinion could for the late Elijah Liu Mama Etu Kwan. And I say speaker no the NHH. And I say Debbie near Omuye no from Aya Ghana Emrano. Say and the no circumstance and my opinion Nina Bedi Chibi free Bekwa Amanon na a see because of that, no one to me, your majority speaker and you actually. And if you say, defeat the separation of powers principle, no,
2: and then the crown speaker, yes, crowns.
0: And they say, be our mujer, say, be our Nipocono yari. It's Nipocono yari, or my opinion, a bed, a yari. No, I want to be near here. That is when we can say they are unable,
1: sure.
0: Oh, but court, Supreme Court say, there be. So, moon ni Ghana, na omu amonia, ye mirror, and say, they are not able to perform their functions because the CIA said people say declare the state of emergency as at that time. Do we have president Ewo Ghana how about me declare state of emergency?
2: Obiano state of emergency no. Yeah, church and pan say declare.
0: No, the point is that as at that time no technology engineer is so advanced. But would you compare and technology or my opinion bet me awo if anything amonani no ni Ghana for akasa.
2: Of course.
0: And as at that time, no, the court didn't see Debbie unable to perform function include said the corner two coin
2: outside out of jurisdiction.
0: Exactly. That's one, two. But this time round, no, my recommendation saying Kebeya Sawe no yense san.
1: Yeah.
0: On my opinion, I bet the chair ewo amanonia. I'm not perform on functions.
1: Of course.
0: Bien to me, and kase speaker here chair. Still now, your president or muye or major just say omuni aha. Abai ajiatu.
1: Yeah.
0: Say so, a yenyan sakay sa article on 16 no 11 no. Na
2: yen side in flu.
0: Yen side in flu. Or my penny up nebel che ewa amanonia. Yep yeah ma
2: FNC.
0: Which means still now or mu yo majima.
1: Sure.
0: The second one on we ya abine every jack teen and say in case of a vacuum, yam fan say on my penny in a bed che man yamin for sama accident omun yin.
1: Okay.
0: And I say, Omuni na yet to the extent so munti mi nyahwe et me omajuma. You see, the next hour obeshesu, copy me say ombe organize election air the speaker. Side no committee ni aye recommendation say ebe yenyi amendi na yenyi enu flow. Say akoba no say my opinion ni na be de chire ebi am say wo afa omunyina. And I say omuyare to the extent so munti mi nyahwe ya. Cabinet enyi ni pa ba
1: ko.
0: Now on acting as the president, for 3 months, they are organizing
1: elections.
0: And okay. Really, my opinion, I might say there be a year. Because constitution no am my framework no. Say, on my opinion, I be the chair. On my performance, on my hokura. Nipa obe here chere caretaker
2: should be the speaker of parliament.
0: The speaker of parliament. Because on be organize it. And no many, if I say, abain a year dream.
1: Okay.
0: Say, we reject this idea no. The last one I make censorship. Article 82.5.
1: Okay.
0: Say, on my opinion, and any the ministers of state, or any ministers of state appoint two or more, or no let me assign disappoint or dismiss you. Sir, power on the amount, my opinion, power to appoint and disappoint. But I say, you are cutting article 82.5. Say parliament by 2/3 ebet me a passy vote of censure against a year a minister of state.
1: Okay,
0: now my recommendation say yen yin procono as a minister. And on the current provision of constitution say the president may, which means a yen
2: share.

0: yeah,
1: or discretion.
0: Mm.
1: But committee we say, omunyi sa me no firi ho. Na say parliament eya recommendation say yenyi minister ndia. And on eya nhye
0: ma president no.
1: Say obey na di.
0: Which
1: me ya chichire ni nsa. Onti me nya hwima na yeyi. And mini efede say
0: committee.
1: Omo say aban agiatum. Ba bini aban ni committee no enya adwen. Look, say we be mra. Me imagine. And also belonging to a different party.
0: Sure.
1: Na sa opposition party epese
0: weaken
1: government or met me target it.
0: Yeah. Strong ministers. Strong.
1: No? Yes, exactly. And a company sa it is easy to target and remove most important ministers of state in your government. And give the president the discretion.
0: Sure.
1: Say muya mu recommendation. Or also on opportunity. No answer to the recommendation.
0: That's right.
1: What I say it is plausible, say obey unity and based on recommendation or not.
0: That's right.
1: But say ube chichene insa. Say once the recommendation has been passed by parliament,
0: you have no choice.
1: Choice. I think say enono minu omu ya adwia enye ye. There were some other things. I think say on Article 71 or Okan Wasemi, there are two Article 71 holders. When they say eye on my opinion and a set up committee on my opinion you are be biano on a set
0: a monument committee yeah
1: or no determine parliament dear na parliament so a determine ni dear
0: yeah
1: they say on my recommendation say omo amend that portion of the constitution no na yem establish an independent emolument commission and we be here
0: for both
1: e wo hoda and na be determine allowances and everything and I think
0: for both the legislature and the executive
1: public yes and the last one my opinion condition of service of president condition of service for president omuye recommendation say nkebeya young amend the article 685 and no deal with
0: I for Madaroma Mubabem Madaroma Manunsi and Lucy Yam Bebem.
1: I think 685 and I say, on my opinion, ni allowance, ni salary, ni emolument, gratuities, everything, ni first of all, ni nima on your piano, your taxi, and you, until my opinion, on your tax.
0: Yeah.
1: And a Ghana for say, oh, yeah, the first gentleman of the land.
0: Leadership by example.
1: He might show, exactly.
0: Ah.
1: And you almost see on my opinion, entry tax.
0: Sure.
1: You know, all the benefits are on you. Abani ajia tum fa fansu onyin tum wasi near audio coffee you know gratuities and a retirement package you know there and you know the tax there be but the salaries the other benefits
0: but other if any saying
1: the bibiano is taxable
0: but other government worker onusu coffee you know
1: yes
0: onu ni gratuity you know
1: yes
0: so whatever
1: yes
0: I don't know your taxi there be in taxi.
1: Yes.
0: Okay.
1: Yes. And so that's my opinion, dear no. And Omajetum say tax will be paid.
0: Right.
1: When I say Ghana, just 30 seconds. Nansanya parliament apasimra. Yes, see death penalty.
0: Yeah.
1: Abolish it. Say life imprisonment. Yes. But anyani ni nara still ya woboni ya wudi ni wogana ha ya buwa ufa ya beti mwa kumwaba na yeye ni ya si ya abolishi eye offenses created by statute act 29 into all offenses are eye punishable by death under eye act 29 enu die
0: ya abolishi
1: but there's a treason high treason
0: kudita
1: ya say anono still ya chiu na ebo okunfo a etimku maniye ye ya si sawe no anka yanga mendi na nye enu nso life imprisonment na still article 13 say the right to life but there are certain circumstances that betimi
0: aji
1: wo nkwa enu so once I abolish the enu so yam amendi aban no aji atum say enu so papa yam amendi yes I think so
0: that's fine. That's fine. So, Danjima, and our team in Kano, young Kwa Humano Sumeti for and so in Chiro Madrinka Kran Sanya Sanse, Brenda Kopa, Madaro Mamu Panchain. It is me now, so phone lines no 0266 008808 0266 008808.

0: 0200-680068. Hello, good evening. Hello? Okay, I think it's a caller. Hello, good evening.
1: Fantastic
0: meeting,
1: most clear.
0: Yes, sir. But you didn't, baby, because every.
1: It's a Master Planner Junior, you can tap up.
0: Master Planner Junior, but you're here too.
1: Yeah, I can tap on off communication officer, papa.
0: Oh, wow, congratulations.
1: That's the worst, man. That's it. Yeah, more boy, you know, I say, I can't find it. More, I'm a DAD week, you know.
0: Yes.
1: I'm a sender, maybe I'm a monitor, my life. And then, when you're Japan, UTA, yeah, me, I'm an offer. About the engineer analysis, and I get great. I have seen the plan. But I'm a member of Queen Yakasi is not say I'm one. A fantastic congratulations. And I'm a commander, OP, or my boy, you may say, some are born and some are born at home. Now, regional chairman, I mean, you both are my power upon and judgment. And I'm a certain Tamoklu, me, your judge, me, your lawyer, but a clearly. Well, we are gonna get into quite bien. Why, I was saying, you know, if men go there, yes, I did 10 years, could I come on, check 20 years. Into a demon, yes, I'm mistaken, okay, cause mostly all that. All loot. Let's say I've got done operation free or loot as the air. I'm on one and call you crack. And cop on come and uncle him back.
0: Yeah, that's a junior planner, Ken Tampo, and your team in Kano. Then you are for a hello, good evening.
2: I am master planner.
0: Oh, master planner. Okay.
2: Yes. Critically, I mean,
0: yeah, Barry, yeah, you too.
2: Nah, say, I'm one. Fantastic communication officer. I'm one of us. And then, Obia, we didn't couldn't be a bomb abaso. Aka regina yenkai baba mando enia samira sule ene sarebafo also pe secretary yenkai zafo no dangima mse dangima wo hobi wo hu
0: ai
2: roya
0: minia
2: eni matwi aso Ghana ye nye registered for corruption. 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
0: adansi
2: 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I said the name Tamakru a year. Or say documents be on Jin to send any signature to them then. If I told the sanity and not the documents you and then your signature and you won't get to my. I didn't know what the name on there. Yes, Royal Brahmi India, Royal Wamba. Royal, what am I say? Because if there's a document, I will be to the agent approve the documents with a yummy signature and a shark here and I shall be there. Enye mi dia. Bra ni endi asem ne prove o mo wrong. Na sa o ye de edi. Na na ba ka asem bi ma ne ye no wa kakra. Se ma me no kwetena abro kire no. Ana prosecutor ni attorney general no ebu asem no egu no so. Mi ni na ba position kura o. Bra bra ye wo mra se essential it mi di mra case wa bra o your royal yes sir.
0: Yes sir.
2: Enti mpenyifo na o mo ye sa mra no. 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kanye so nko tena ho Yes, it's going to be defended. Oh, wow, ma. After an hour, I can't say, only honor mono, and you go as an egunus or hanko, betting your man, the lawyer, and information.
0: Right.
2: And after thought, in the other corruption or won't you mean fight? Say the minister, I'm a kind, or man, or my friend, Crophobi, and I royal by a crow for where you are crow for, what's in the correct crow for floor. Obey then, why you be? One that our crow for some boyfriend, crony. So what you say?
0: Right.
2: And Tito say, a bank loss or this kind of mom, so so man farm woman. Oh, making up one, don't keep bank and embra. No, Muslim member, we didn't testify. We say, and the cost of can anqua. No, we have more family accounts. You see, can you say? Tell them what you have, I want to know. On a dear, the Botocotta than a book. So what you say?
0: That's
2: it. Yeah,
0: I'm not crying. That's what I'm saying. Monsieur, that's a part of any attending critical. Hello. Okay. Hello. Good evening. Hello. Good evening.
3: Yeah, good evening, brother.
0: I'm Patrick Dini, baby. I can say free.
3: Patrick Christopher, no question, number one.
0: Christopher.
3: I didn't think I was going to be able to do it. NDC 4 is NPP 4. Omobium 1 or by the change is 4 near your 3 NPP 4. Nano minority leader can't ask him. That's Yamaya domestic 2020 for Buba Power. Omobium 1 if you know, can say your back here, yeah, and this is a kind of for that be Ghana for morning. I yet can say a kid at the quarter to turn on and keep you for constitutional review committee as a now or can or does a two topics on a cracker who got me besides or if I know what on the cuckoo. So be at all the cuckoo, I didn't describe the bonus club when you go to. Now, can I be
4: I was a brilliant communicator. How will you compare an easy communicator to MP? I'm a man of Timqua. Now I'm chairman. I'm a man of Timqua. Minus 6 years. Omuni cap ready, I did the ball man. Be a policy, I won't Ghana. Our team is fat, and yet Ghana, Nana, steady. Over 190 East countries now. The whole world. You can't, no mindset now. You're too sweet. So, this is you are, you're the key, you're the key, you're the key. And no, I'm a baby, but yeah. In the moment, you're asking, yeah, my name is Tamak. You cannot fire no one on a chair. Of you are with you by Anna, so never papa. I said, Kevin Taylor. Yet to abide any to be near by Anna Mobile Mobile, they see. Any kind of reason, so come on in on the Gano. NDC winning power and actually give a crash of all cases against NDC, people who are allegedly on court. So how will you fight corruption? You can't fight corruption with a corrupt president. Tell me, let my be numb, Ajakrami. And foul. Okay, you're like your mama, and you must be a wabe, and now what I think a political opponent. Corruption, and foul NDP, and foul NPP. You must be a wabe, and you must be a wabe. ene ye wwe do mama ba ya watina be. 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
0: Mesumidasi, Sule, any attending can free Koto Krono. Hello, good evening.
5: Hello, good evening, Papa Roya.
0: Yes, I'm Bacho Din Baby Akasafri.
5: Mepacho, you did the dance on Abia, Mikasafri Sunyane.
0: Dance you too.
5: And I'm a chair the Jima Yarupa, Nukum, you know.
0: Okay.
5: Mepacho, mine now with the kind a bar face program. No, I was so movie be.
0: Yeah, BOT.
5: Yes. Omu biya ebe boye fa. But politics no omu share adwuma se omu yi company ne okan eye pa. Omu share housing project e go omu yi ring road e da ho omu yi kotokru nkwan e da ho omu yi. Oh, nti adin sa politicians for no omu ye nsa. The main by army born say, you think your penny Jordan and 90 system at the Sabakina Possible President or Shasia Obiri and yes, a young farm called young farmers in the Anka China now or OBD project amounts in Anka 1 year or questions over Baby over Baby right? Sisia, you react to Cotton Abuji. 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
0: sure
5: mdasi
0: yes ye dasi pa no contribution no. Hello good evening hello good evening
6: hello good evening
0: yan pa jodin bebi akasafri
6: Moses me kasafri estate
0: yo Moses ye ti o
6: betia ndp now ele adans my yabo mpt no tin ma na tin kwa ba me bi say na ai koko price ya ka topic ni ben count mpt for no mo se omo gana policy dey dey omo na dey buy no cre and yet, entity of Baya, one of the old finance years and that time is not in the journey. It is almost set to record your home. However, the mission is of your mother, Blake, to record you. Umbo Chrono, I ask, Tiamu said, hey, Chronfo, Chronfo, now again. And this entity for Nomo Castle, Ghana for me, I guess. Junior, next Chrono, I'm best in you or Ghana. And that's who I know, I'm on Friday noon. Na 38% na omu nye eno. Omu nye 20% kwa omu nye 20%. 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Iye ya omu jini sinu. Iti a ese wabwa eno. A kwa ana osu. 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Katadi zina diya. A yikudi omu. Please say what they can't go say ho. It work with say ho no for four. We say on go kata. Kata no one is quite not the old. Old man can't run his idea. No one ordinary call.
0: Yeah.
6: It's a fact that ordinary call. You know, I did not papa any and no one knew the end. On in the airport. Papa and the crowd can say, or yes, or percentage of the man. Minana, I honorable John. No, Abu can say, you need to see the character, so you won't call it for the team. President, Nana Jovacas, on the year, I'm not saying anything. there are no one in the Papa New York, some of the policy. To a man, then I could almost establish an almost Ukraine. After I had done and see Kopaho. You need to say, dear Papa, and yet the Oko Katam, also Oko Katam, I'm not the work of Oko. That's what you saw me now. And tell me for no more Katam, when you almost said, yeah, almost a year and a month for you.
0: Right.
6: Ah, not. Every week we are not
0: chronic something. That's it. Time in Yamaha from so chance now, so in Canada. Hello, good evening.
7: Good evening.
0: Yeah, I'm Bacho Dini, maybe I can say free.
7: I'm going to say that. I'm going
0: to say that. Mohamed Bakope.
7: Oh, no, I'm going to
0: say that. Mohamed, you're in 2 minutes.
7: Maybe I'm going to say that. I'm going to say that. I'm going to say that. I'm going to say that. I'm
0: Amen.
7: My boy, Abaso, Papa, and Jana, the wife, and you must sooner. Pah! What the Aku could down for? The true for any the Bible program, no, so you may show no producer.
0: Amen.
7: Many are neighbors so and Chia Dachi, Honorable Eroko Poco, Mamma Falcon, and Amen Chia, and Mamma Man, Mona Pia, Papa, no, may be what he. You are to buy an Okataya papa or Kata. What do you say? You are worth one Katankata. Now, Minya, I'm saying I'm about to issue in the swing in the house. I'm was so. The man, kitty move, say, you don't go. Why, you're for Ganda Sama, MPP forces of Obia, or you're for Ganda India, and Tampara, I never shunned some. Nani, you're in a neighbor, you're there. 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Your mamma, yes, I am, and say, your mamma by say, O Baba Yen, me calling now. Mamma, so I point your way, Echia, one of the qualities, and you see me, Yamishrano, and then I say,
0: and I say, Mohammed Bakope, and your tin in canoe, your fat, your last caller, Hebrenico, and say, and your Konyami at my channel, Pavia Samba. Ababa Yejuma, Ti, Madaruma Muntiasi, I am for the last call and in me. Why? Hello, good evening.
8: Good evening, Roya.
0: Yes, madam. But you didn't baby Akasefri.
8: But, Ajiwa.
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8: 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Wow. 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I ask a woman. 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
0: 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GBC's radio BR and a Juma and you may also buy a boy and party you don't see you're there to food you know see any day I have food you know so I see say mutie and I'm here live on Facebook Arc 107.1 FM asida eni edima production team no kechi kwesi afari na nanaya wa jefu fi oba tampaba wo mu ene sise jumedi obra man patu and so ebeye dia to live on Facebook about me here your frame kwab no bia 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
9: Okay. Okay, okay, I'll see you soon. Why, baby? Hey, my ye. Me say enra me boyfriend akwesi obo star 959 hash e woni phone so. Na we ni.
10: Ah, Anita, I don't want doggy park.
9: Oh, won so a. Akwesi asanso aba number 1. Ye mo adwen na ho.
10: Eh,
9: na de wo so ye me show papa bi. Na me de tosa me short sexy dress no. Aha, na me say samiti. Na me ye me nails no so come.
10: Oh, no.
9: Me fa uba. Make I do some small 1-2-1-2 rounds be answer me dwen ho. Na we tria. Hey, nene so he for order some Chinese any wine papa bi. And they mean this are check no.
10: Hey, Anita.
9: Na san ni mia when you fe TV bi no. I also say sound. No top prepaid. Na miti mi chili esimu. I no go fit sweat like that. See fine girl.
11: Hey, Anita.
9: Jesus.
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